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0: Earlier I was mentioning it was boot season and pumpkin season, and I have been cutting out dozens of pumpkins out of paper plates, just white paper plates, and making them into pumpkin swags that my grandkids or my kids can write all the things they are grateful for on each little pumpkin and then hang them up in their house for a decoration. Something simple and something silly, but something to remind them and all of us that we need to have an attitude of gratitude. Do you know how it changes your brain chemistry? True story, true fact. Look it up. I kid you not. When you develop an attitude of gratitude, when you can think of two or three things each day that you are grateful for and focus on those things and say, thank you. Thank you for gifts that are given freely. When you can have that attitude of gratitude, it heals your heart. It heals your mind. It heals depression. It does so much good for our bodies and our souls. So I ask you tonight, what are you grateful for? Who are you grateful for? Not just during the fall harvest season, but all year round. Who are you grateful for? Who impacts your life for good? Who brings out the very best in you? Who has helped shape you into the person you are today? Who has helped you realize your dreams? Who has helped you to be the best version of yourself? What are you grateful for? Who are you grateful for? Call me and tell me. 1-888-633-5452. 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
0: 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Hi, how are you on this Tuesday night? Thank you for being with us. 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
3: Hi, it's Amanda with Groponi Automotive in Bowen, Concord, and I'm here with my friend Ray Ramsey, who is a farm manager at Sanborn Mills Farm, and this is probably my favorite place in the state of New Hampshire. But most people have never heard of it. Ray, what do you all do at Sanborn Mills?
4: Well, we offer traditional workshops as well as a working farm. We are open Wednesday through Saturday from 10 to 3. You can come and visit, walk the property. We just ask people not to go inside the buildings without staff present. But if you come during a event like a binding demo, we're having a thrashing demo, those type of things, you're going to see a binder working traditionally in an oat field binding. You'll see the oats being traditionally thrashed on a threshing machine built in 1919. We also do pop-up lunches.
3: Those are delicious.
4: As well as a demo that goes along with it.
3: And you would reference the property real quickly. How many acres can be explored up there?
4: Oh, there's about over 500 acres there. There's a map at the kiosk when you hit the parking lot. Grab that and walk the trails as well as explore the property itself.
3: Great. Well, thank you so much for being part of keeping this gem alive and available to all of us here in New Hampshire and beyond. And again, the website is sanbornmills.org.
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0: 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I hope there's peace in your heart tonight. If you were arguing, call and say, I'm sorry. 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
1: Shelly, hi, welcome. This is Delilah. What can I do for you tonight?
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1: What's his name?
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1: And what do you want to tell me about Glenn?
2: Well, last year was a pretty rough year for us. We had quite a few ups and downs. His job was transferring us several states away, 9 hours away from my family, and that was really hard on me.
1: Had you ever lived away from your family before?
2: Never. And actually, I am the only person in my family who has ever moved away from the town in which we grew up.
1: Oh, my word.
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0: 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And I do my best to calm you down. An honest to goodness place of respite.

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0: Running errands, taking care of kids, paying bills, shopping, cooking, cleaning, laundry, work. The list that goes on and on. Well, now it's time for you.

0: I hope you had a great day today. But if you are feeling a little overwhelmed and your heart is burdened tonight by things that you can't fix, I wanted to share a couple of words with you that might help. I can't, God can, I think I'll let him. You can't fix things, not all things. You can take responsibility, you can own your behavior, you can follow through on commitments, you can take your car in for an appointment and get the oil changed so the engine doesn't blow up, you can be proactive, but when it comes to serious things like diseases, accidents, divorces, abuse, there are so many things we have no control over. You can't fix it. But God can. And even if he doesn't fix the situation or change your circumstances, he can give you strength. So why not let him? Just something to think about tonight. 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Heroes like NYPD officer Pedro Garcia, who served at Ground Zero. 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

0: Michael Jackson and The Way You Make Me Feel, 95.7 WCID. A little fog for the early morning, patchy clouds down to 45. Sunny and breezy later today with a high around 64. 30 minutes of today's best music on the way. The Weeknd, Ella Langley, Christina Perry, and more next.
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0: 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Low fog, partly cloudy skies for the early morning, low 45, and later today, sunny and breezy, highs only getting up to 64. 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

0: Cause I gotta have faith. I gotta have faith. Because I gotta have faith. I gotta have faith. 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Low fog, patchy clouds, a low 45, and later today we'll see sunny skies, breezy, highs will be around 64. And coming up at 5 a.m., we've got New Hampshire in the Morning. 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

0: Madonna with Like a Prayer, 95.7 WZID. Partly cloudy skies for the early morning, low 45. And later today, sunny breezy with a high of 64. 30 minutes of today's best music on the way. Benson Boone, Olivia Dean, and the Lumineers, and more next.
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0: Alex Warren with Ordinary, 95.7 WZID. Good morning. New Hampshire in the morning on the way. We'll see sunny skies today, breezy, 64. Clear tonight, 44, and sunny again tomorrow, highs around 65. 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
1: Good morning. Newport police investigating an incident at a home on Putnam Road after a woman was found suffering from multiple gunshot wounds and a man found dead on Tuesday. She was taken to the hospital and was listed in critical condition. According to investigators, everyone involved has been identified, but no names have been released. The investigation is ongoing. A man accused of stabbing another man to death outside of a gas station in Manchester has been indicted on two charges. 22-year-old Antonio Cahigas faces a second-degree murder charge for allegedly stabbing 25-year-old Chris Marcoux to death back in May. He also faces a falsifying physical evidence charge for disposing of the murder weapon, according to the Department of Justice. As the Queen City Bridge remains closed in Manchester, workers will be shutting down lanes on 293 starting tonight as inspectors continue to look at potential problems with the bridge. The Department of Transportation said the closures will happen from 9 p.m. until 5 in the morning tonight and tomorrow night. The high-speed lane on the northbound side will be closed first, followed by the closure of the slow lane tonight. The southbound lane's closure will happen on Thursday night. Drivers trying to get onto 293 South at Exit 4 will be detoured onto 2nd Street to 293 at Exit 5. In sports, Red Sox lost to the Guardians last night 3-2. They play again tonight at 7:10. 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Partly sunny today, a high 67 degrees. Some clouds this evening, overnight low 40, and sunshine tomorrow, high 68. 43 degrees at WZID.
2: Guess what day it is?
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4: Happy hump day.
5: It is hump day. Wednesday, September 23rd. I officially have gone to pumpkin spice today.
1: Oh, boy.
5: Well, the reason why is it's the actual full first day of fall. I mean, it started at 8:05 last night.
1: Right?
5: So we're less than 12 hours into autumn.
1: I got my sweater on. I'm ready.
5: There you go. Well, it's a little chilly out there this morning.
1: Yeah.
5: 40s this morning. It's the 40s. Go with your gut day today.
1: I always do. And my gut goes with me.
5: Yep. Yeah, you take it everywhere you go. I do, too. That's probably a good thing, right?
1: Mm-hmm.
5: Let's see. It's also Checkers Day. It's always a fun game. And it's the Jetsons Day. 1962.
1: Oh, my gosh.
5: Think about it. They thought of FaceTime before us.
1: Yep. Flying cars.
5: Flying. Well, we haven't really got those yet.
1: Well, we got the hovering ones, though.
5: The hovering cars?
1: Yeah, they hover, like, right above. Because they were trying to do it with magnets.
5: I have no idea what you're talking about.
1: I'll show you.
5: A hovering
1: Google
5: car.
1: It.
5: I can't
1: Google
5: wait to
1: it.
5: See this.
1: I know they did it at one of the, the electronic shows.
5: Yeah, but we don't have them like they had them. They're flying around. Everything else, you know, think about it. They all thought of it. 1962.
1: They knew things.
5: 60 plus years ago.
1: I know.
5: Going off to Space Rockets, although, I mean, do they need Space Rockets anymore? I don't know.

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0: 95.7 WZID. It's New Hampshire in the morning. Neil, Marga, Emily will join us in just a little bit. Last day in Canada for her.
1: Yeah, that's right.
0: Canada.
1: Mm-hmm.
0: Right there, Niagara Falls.
1: One more show, and then she's back.
0: Yep.
1: In the saddle.
0: Back
1: in New Hampshire.
0: In New Hampshire, yeah. Back to New Hampshire.
1: Yeah.
0: Rest those feet of hers. Moving them. Boy, all over the news last night, I thought it was funny. You know, yeah, we're talking about the bridge closed, Queen City Bridge here in Manchester closed, you know, traffic.
1: Uh-huh.
0: School bus routes getting changed. Not
1: problematic.
0: Not fun.
1: Problematic.
0: But, no, the other news was that Mariah Carey has been dethroned by

0: There you go.
1: Mm-hmm.
0: So Mariah went 22 weeks at number one with her Christmas song. Too early to be thinking about that, even though we're only, what, 93 days till Christmas. So Ella Langley, now 23 weeks.
1: Yep.
0: 23 weeks, so it's beat out Mariah Carey.
1: It's about time.
0: Yeah. Well, I mean,
1: And would you call this a crossover?
0: Well, it would have to. I mean, it's definitely
1: because
0: a country
1: we're playing
0: song.
1: It. I mean, it's she's country, but
0: it's a crossover hit. Yeah.
1: Now they're calling it country pop.
0: Yeah. Mariah Carey has this to say.

0: bless you.
1: Oh, boy.
2: That's all she had to say. So, I mean, look, the country world is huge these days. Everybody loves it. Great songs like that, right?
1: Mm-hmm.
2: So here's a song for you to get stuck in your ear this time. Ready? It's called Stick in My Ear. You're welcome for this, by the way. You'll be singing it all day long.
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1: 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Yeah. 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
10: Good morning. Newport police investigating an incident at a home on Putnam Road after a woman was found suffering from multiple gunshot wounds in the area and a man found dead inside the home on Tuesday. She was taken to the hospital and is listed in critical condition. According to police, everyone involved has been identified, but no names have been released. As the Queen City Bridge remains closed in Manchester, workers will be shutting down lanes on 293 starting tonight as inspectors continue to look at potential problems with the bridge. The Department of Transportation said the closures will happen from 9 p.m. until 5 a.m. tonight and tomorrow night. The high-speed lane on the northbound side will be closed first, followed by the closure of the slow lane tonight. Then the southbound lane closures will happen on Thursday night. Drivers trying to get onto 293 south at exit 4 will be detoured onto 2nd Street at 293 by exit 5. Londonderry Town Manager Sean Mulholland has been officially terminated following a five-month investigation into allegations of serious misconduct in a 3-2 vote Monday night. The Londonderry Town Council voted to remove Mulholland from his position, citing several major violations leading to the decision, including defying the Town Council and obstructing

0: the investigation into his conduct. The council has appointed Kim Bernard as acting town manager. In sports, Red Sox lost to the Guardians last night 3-2. They play again tonight at 7:10. 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Partly sunny today, a high 67 degrees. Some clouds remain this evening, overnight low 40, and sunny tomorrow, high 68.
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2: So, you know, there's a new trend. It's called a food divorce. You've heard of a sleep divorce, right?
1: Yes.
3: Yeah.
2: Mm-hmm. Couples who live together but eat separate meals.
1: Wow. Okay. Because of, like, smells?
2: Well, I think of you. No. Because what likes, right, Emily? You like vegetables. Cody does not.
3: I like seafood. Cody does not.
2: See? Oh, I see. This is what I'm saying. Yeah. So you guys aren't even married yet, and you're going to have a food divorce.
3: Seriously, that's kind of scary.
1: Well, it's not, because if you're eating the stuff that you want to eat, I mean, and especially if you're... One of you is more focused on the healthier stuff, and one of you is either food sensitivities or just fussy like me and Cody. There you go. It'll keep the harmony.
2: Food divorce. It's a thing. Hey, Abby's on the way with her joke, too.
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1: Reminder, if you are navigating the roads, highways, and byways, do you see the flashing lights on a school bus? STOP. Just do that. Stop. We've already seen enough people flying by the school bus. Poor kids almost get nailed.
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1: STOP.
4: 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Have some patience.
1: Right?

0: 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Wednesday, that means Will You Eat It Wednesday.
1: That's
0: We're
1: right.
0: staying local for this one.
1: We are.
0: How local are we going?
1: A little up north. We headed north.
0: How far north?
1: About an hour.
0: I read the box. Further north than that. Just the names on there.
1: I know, but I don't know
0: it's
1: where...
0: It's a product of Canada.
1: Oh.
2: Hey.
0: Just so you know.
1: A couple hours.
2: Get it? Hey.
1: Hey.
2: Hey.
0: Yeah, no, I got you. There you go. Mm-hmm.
2: I know, and I was feeling left out, so I'll be doing my own rendition of Will You Eat It Wednesday.
0: You are? Are you going to try something Canadian? Okay. Well, I can't wait to hear this.
1: Okay, so the actual place, though, where the cookies came from, the Sugar Shack, is in Temple.
0: Temple, right.
1: New Hampshire.
0: Oh, I know it well.
1: Okay.
0: I'm just saying, but I looked at the box.
1: You were confusing me with the other stuff.
0: The box says a product of Canada, not Temple, New Hampshire. They just slapped their name all
1: over
0: the box.
1: I swear to God, it's only an hour.
0: Nope. Canada.
1: Well, the mystery will be unveiled.
0: Yep.
2: Exactly.
0: Yeah, Temple, New Hampshire is where it is, but yeah.
1: Yeah.

0: This is a product of Canada. It's prepared for Temple, New Hampshire. Anyway, so we'll get more into that and what Emily's eating. Will you eat it? Because you feel left out. I apologize for that, by the way.
1: That's okay.
0: Well, you are in Canada. That was your choice, not
1: exactly.
0: Ours.
1: Exactly.
0: Yesterday, we were talking about ticket concerts.
2: Yes.
0: Concert tickets, all this stuff. My neighbor Greg, friend, he was up early listening, heard Madonna, and he sent over these tickets that he had to when he went to see Madonna.
2: Because he kept the ticket stubs.
0: Kept the ticket stubs. And see, this is something people these days, if you go to a concert, you don't have anymore.
2: No. No, it's all electronic.
0: I think Trans-Siberian Orchestra, I think sometimes they do have printed tickets, but mostly, what do? You get your ticket, you put it in your wallet on your phone.
2: You get like a QR code on your phone.
0: You get a QR code, and you scan it, off you go.
2: Yep.
0: And
2: it saves paper. It's convenient, and you don't lose your tickets.
0: Right. They're in your wallet.
2: You might lose your phone, but you don't lose your
0: Right. And, you know, I usually just delete them off. I'm like, what do I need
2: for? As soon as they're done, I take it out of the wallet. Yeah. But some of us kept our concert tickets.
0: So concert ticket stubs. Stubs. I mean, I had some from the concerts I went to see, but Mom, I think, you know.
2: I cleaned it out.
0: Mm-hmm. So Madonna. So you and Greg, my neighbor Greg, were at the Madonna show.
2: Yes.
0: Foxborough Stadium, July 9th,
2: 1987. Apparently pretty close.
0: So Emily, Margaret brought her ticket in, all right?
2: I found it.
1: Oh, I love it. Yep.
0: She found ticket stub. Yep. So I found it interesting. I said, I was just curious to see how close you were to Greg at the concert. Mm-hmm. By the way, the tickets, what did we say? They were $22.50.
2: Yes. And there, you said there was a little
1: incredible
2: fee.
0: A $3.25 fee. So I find it interesting that Greg sat in section D, row 22, seat 7. Margo was section E, row 19, seat 38.
2: Isn't that crazy?
0: So you were in the section right next door.
2: Yep.
1: Oh,
2: that's
1: my
2: crazy.
1: Gosh.
2: And
1: that is so cool.
2: Our friend Steven was at the same concert. Yep. So I don't know if he found his ticket stub, but it'd be interesting to see if he was.
0: Yeah, Steve will let us
2: close
0: know.
2: To us too.
0: But that's pretty wild.
2: It's crazy.
0: You know,
1: that is so weird to think about.
0: I don't know how many people that at the time Sullivan Stadium held.
2: Yeah.
0: Because obviously they built Gillette and it holds 50 plus.
2: And concert setups are always a little different.
0: And you remember sitting on the seats at Sullivan Stadium? They were just one of those big benches that was an aluminum bench that just had your row and number on it.
2: Right.
0: And they were cold when you sat on them?
2: Uh-huh.
0: All year long, didn't matter what time of year it was.
2: What was the date of the concert?
0: It was July 9th.
2: Okay.
0: So they might have been burning in the heat.
2: I was going to say, it wasn't cold. I remember that. Yeah. It was the Who's That Girl tour.
0: There you go. So
1: cool.
0: Kind of funny. That's good to remember. And we'll get into some of the other shows she went to see there. Emily, that she saved ticket stubs to.
2: Found a couple.
1: Oh, boy.
2: I know I have more, but those are the ones that I found initially, and the dust was starting to kill me from
0: I can only imagine, right?
2: Yeah.
0: I don't know what's worse. Stop. I don't know what's worse, spring allergies or fall allergies? I think it's the fall ones for me. Wow. Anywho, wait to hear some of the other shows she's gone to see. Good shows.
2: Yeah.
0: Right?
2: Yeah, I think so.
0: 5:48 on New Hampshire in the morning, getting around town, Emily. It's dark, and what's going on?
1: It's not too bad out there yet this morning in Manchester. Queen City Bridge is closed, so that's affecting Granite Street and Brown Ave. We are seeing some slowdowns on 93 North due to construction by Exit 7, but the effort is looking clear by the tolls. 101 East is moving along well from Auburn into Raymond. We're not seeing any problems in Bedford on 101 or at the state line on 495 South. Further in Massachusetts, there's construction slowing you down on Route 3 by Exit 22 in Chelmsford, just past the low connector. And we're also seeing the usual volume on 90 South from Wilmington into Boston. That's the latest from the WZID Traffic Network.
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2: Just in time for Halloween, candy corn beer.
0: Yay,
2: next. Deal. You've got to be kidding me, news.
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14: So, some people go to extremes when they need their DoorDash, like this guy named Glenn. He went viral after going to the scene of a crash of his DoorDash driver because he wanted his DoorDash food, and the guy was involved in an accident and could not get to him.
15: Wait a minute, what?
14: He ordered food from DoorDash. The DoorDash driver crashed, was not able to deliver, so the guy went to the scene of the accident to get his DoorDash food.
16: Oh, my
17: word. I DoorDashed some food, and my DoorDasher told me he got in a car accident. And he was like, I can come meet him and get the food from him.
18: I think that's my food right there. I'm about to go get my food.
19: Yo, what's going on, bro? You the DoorDasher?
20: Yeah.
19: You all right? Yeah. Thank you, man. You good?
20: Yeah,
19: definitely. Yeah, I'm right down the street. I'm like, let me come grab my food. I'm so sorry.

0: sorry, bro. Got an accident bringing me my food.
1: He did have a fundraiser for him, aww, the driver, and they are raising money for him on the flip side.
2: That's nice.
1: Yeah.
3: Right? He's got to eat, man. Man's got to eat.
1: Okay. Right down the street. And candy corn beer launching for just in time for Halloween. It'll be called Candy Corn Wheat.
3: Anybody?
1: No, thank you.
3: I didn't think
2: nasty.
3: So. Nasty. WZID.
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0: 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Neil, Margaret, Emily, hump day. Will you eat it Wednesday? So, yeah, no, we're not going to try that beer that's got candy corn floating in it.
1: I hope it's not.
0: Big swig of beer. What happened? I choked on a candy corn. Everybody, even Chris just called, said, yeah, just dump it down the drain. Don't even drink it. Mm-hmm. We can't drink beer on the air, by the way, but.
1: No.
0: I mean, if it was non-alcoholic.
1: Darn.
0: Yeah, shucks.
1: Sure.
0: So Shock Top. I'm a fan of their beer. It's not bad. The orangey one, it's kind of like a Blue Moon.
1: Yes. I've seen Shock it. Top, I haven't had it, but I've seen it.
2: Yeah, I haven't had that.
0: Their logo looks like an orange with a mohawk.
1: Yeah.
2: Oh.
1: Yeah, great marketing. Yeah. I love their, you know, all their sketches and their blue and orange.
0: As I say.
1: Cans.
0: Today is the official first full day of fall. I'm okay with pumpkin spice today.
1: Yep.
0: All right. I'm wearing my spice underwear, it's just time. So you know.
1: Oh, good.
0: You're welcome. All right, we'll meet Wednesday. That's coming your way now. Want to see it?
1: No.
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8: Good morning. Newport police investigating an incident at a home on Putnam Road after a woman was found suffering from multiple gunshot wounds and a man found dead on Tuesday. She was taken to the hospital and was listed in critical condition. According to investigators, everyone involved has been identified, but no names have been released. The investigation is ongoing. A man accused of stabbing another man to death outside of a gas station in Manchester has been indicted on two charges. 22-year-old Antonio Cahigas faces a second-degree murder charge for allegedly stabbing 25-year-old Chris Marcoux to death back in May. He also faces a falsifying physical evidence charge for disposing of the murder weapon, according to the Department of Justice. As the Queen City Bridge remains closed in Manchester, workers will be shutting down lanes on 293 starting tonight as inspectors continue to look at potential problems with the bridge. The Department of Transportation said the closures will happen from 9 p.m. until 5 in the morning tonight and tomorrow night. The high-speed lane on the northbound side will be closed first, followed by the closure of the slow lane tonight. The southbound lane's closure will happen on Thursday night. Drivers trying to get onto 293 South at Exit 4 will be detoured onto 2nd Street to 293 at Exit 5. In sports, Red Sox lost to the Guardians last night 3-2. They play again tonight at 7:10. 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Partly sunny today, a high 67 degrees. Some clouds this evening, overnight low 40, and sunshine tomorrow, high 68. 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
11: Happy hump day. Happy hump day.
12: Yeehaw! Hump day. You okay? Your sneeze.
13: Hey, I'm trying not to.
12: There was a guinea pig on Marga's keyboard yesterday.
13: Our I'm dying.
12: Pet of the week.
13: Oh, no.
12: Oh, yeah. She stirred up the dander trying to clean it off. Now my eyes are all burning.
13: And I didn't use, I used a wet wipe so it wouldn't fly.
12: No, don't touch your eyes. That's going to be worse.
13: I can't help it.
12: Wednesday, September 23rd is the day. It's pot pie day today. I see you brought a shepherd's pot pie in
13: I did.
12: Today. Thank you.
13: I did.
12: That's enough for all of us, right?
13: It is.
12: Okay.
13: Yeah, because perfect. Someone's in Canada. I'll split it with you.
12: So it is. Go with your gut day today. Mm-hmm. Checkers day today. King me, please.
13: Yes.
12: King me.
13: Oh, wow. And just went straight to the big one.
12: Yeah, there you go. Also, Jetsons Day. Think about the things they invented in that show. 1962 it came out.
13: It blows your mind when you think about it.
12: Right, FaceTime. All that stuff.

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1: Daughter Judy.
2: Daughter.
0: Jane is wife.
1: Jane is wife.
0: Back in the 60s when they used to introduce everybody in the cast, remember?
3: Right?
0: You know what I mean?
3: I love it. The music is great.
4: Love it.
0: It's New Hampshire in the morning. Coming to see you.

0: 101.7 WZID, New Hampshire, Morning Deal, Mark and Emily. Will You Eat It Wednesday? Before we play the jingle for Will You Eat It Wednesday and all that fun stuff, think about this for a second. You know Tums?
1: Yes.
0: Antacids?
1: Very well.
2: Oh, yeah.
0: I think they should sell a pumpkin spice flavor and call it Autumns.
1: A-U-T-U-M-S.
0: Autumns.
1: Autumns.
0: Autumns.
1: That's brilliant.
0: You with me?
1: Yep.
0: Thank you.
2: I'm with you.

0: gonna go with a big fat yes. We haven't even tried it yet.
1: Certainly smells good.
0: All right, for us here in the lower 48, Emily's got something from Canada she's going to try. Mm-hmm. For us, I mean, this has probably drifted its way down from Canada.
1: Yeah.
0: Right? Ben's Sugar Shack. So you and Tim took a ride there?
1: Yes.
0: Went to Temple.
1: Mm-hmm.

0: New Hampshire, Ben's Sugar Shack. These are maple-flavored cream cookies.
1: Yes.
0: Savory cookies with a creamy and delicious filling made with real maple syrup.
2: Ooh, that sounds good.
0: Syrup. Yeah. Not only does it say it here, made with real, two places right there on the box.
1: Yeah.
0: Maple syrup, real maple syrup, Ben's Sugar Shack.
2: Real stuff?
0: I find it interesting, though, because you look at the ingredients.
1: Yes.
0: You know, whatever they make the cookie out of. And then at the bottom, it says, may contain coconut. What?
1: Why do you put coconut?
0: Wherever it's made, the factory they make it in,
1: yeah.
0: It probably, they use coconut in there somehow. Okay. Just so you know.
1: Yeah. So they have to list it.
0: Ben's Sugar Shack.
1: Mm-hmm.
0: These are good until June 30th of next year. Oof.
1: Very maple.
0: Maple-y.
1: Wow.
0: My wife's uncle up in Dunbarton. Mm-hmm. He used to have one of those, you know, the Sugar Shack of his own.
1: Yeah.
0: But he'd make the maple creams. So he'd get those little tiny ice cream cones and put the maple cream in that.
1: Ooh.
0: And send it over to our house.
2: That sounds phenomenal.
1: Absolute deliciousness.
0: I'd get one and then I'd come back the next day and they'll be gone because Donna, well, that's her kryptonite right there.
1: Yeah.
0: All right. So we're going in. My mouth is watering for this. Maple flavored cream cookies.
2: Mm.
0: 110 calories in one cookie.
1: Yeah. Well, look at that cream. Yep. That's a cream that smells so sweet. Because the cookie is very pretty because it looks like a maple leaf, but it's a very basic cookie. Like, it's the cream.
0: Like zero flavor in the cookie.
1: Yeah.
0: It's the maple cream that takes over.
1: Mm-hmm.
0: Not bad. Only 8 grams of sugar.
1: Yeah.
0: Yep. Not bad at all. All right. Would you eat it? Yes.
1: Yes.
0: We'll save the rest of the chewing for off the air.
1: Yep.
0: All right, Emily.
2: All right, so Emily, for me,
0: Emily is going to do her own version of Will You Eat It Wednesday. All right, what are we having?
2: I am. So, huge hype here are the Lay's ketchup chips. And I think they're in the U.S. too. But these are made in Canada. Yours had real maple syrup. Mine has real potatoes. And half of it is in French and half of it is in English.
0: Okay.
2: It smells super ketchupy. They look like Lay's chips, but red.
0: Okay, but does Lay's make them?
2: Yeah, so it's made, the company is Frito-Lay.
0: Yeah, so Canada. Lay's. Yeah, so Lay's, yeah, potato chips.
2: So they're Lay's.
0: Yep.
2: But, Canada. So
0: ketchup flavored, get the biggest one you can get, and let's hear a crunch of that.
2: Oh, boy. Okay.
1: It's got.
2: Whoa. See, I'm not a ketchup fan.
0: Oh, that's right. And?
1: And you're still
2: very
1: not a
2: ketchup-y.
1: You're still not a ketchup fan?
2: But it's almost like it's very slight.
0: Okay.
2: Like, I don't mind it. You know, chips. It's like you have one and you're like, all right, I have to have another.
1: Right.
2: And you don't even really like it, but it's like that saltiness crunch is
0: it's that
2: phenomenal.
0: Chip. Yeah, yeah. Same thing. Like those ones that have that lime flavor to them. I'm not a fan of those, but I'll still eat them.
1: Oh, I like those.
2: I do like those.
1: Yeah.
2: See, I feel like they smell more ketchupy than they taste, but you know, I think they're really good. They taste fresh.
1: I recall that. Nice. The smell was stronger than the taste.
0: Yep.
1: Yeah.
0: So will you eat it?
2: I mean, I want to go searching for this. I'm also not like a chip person, so.
0: Big fat
2: at
0: news.
2: Least for Lay's. Sorry, Lay's. No for me.
0: Well, put them in your carry-on bag. We'll eat them. Bring them back.
2: Okay. I'll bring them back.
1: Yep.
0: 6:19 on New Hampshire in the morning.
1: True.
0: Will You Eat It Wednesday? In the books. Getting around town, what's the commute look like?
2: Highways are moving along well so far this morning in Manchester. Queen City Bridge is closed, so that's affecting some traffic on Granite Street, but 293 is clear for the most part up to Hooksett and down into Nashua and the Everett. We're seeing some light volume on 101 east and westbound between Auburn and Raymond. No problems yet in Bedford on 101 by Wallace Road or the State Line on 495 south heading into Tewksbury. It's about an 80-minute ride into Boston. Some construction slowing you down on Route 3 by Exit 22 in Chelmsford. And there's been an accident on 93 south at Andover causing heavy traffic by Exit 41. That's the latest from the WZID Traffic Network.
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0: 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Neil, Marga, Emily. Hump day. Will you eat it Wednesday? My teeth are falling out from the sugar cookies.
1: Do you need to rinse? Brush your teeth?
0: So brush my teeth.
2: And I drink water.
0: Mm-hmm. Good thing I do have a brush with me. Wow. Yep. That, I mean, those cookies are good.
1: Yeah.
0: From Ben's Sugar Shack, the maple.
1: It came flavor. From a sugar shack.
0: Cream. And it's not all that much sugar. Only 8 grams of sugar per cookie. So
1: yep.
0: It's not like it's over the top.
1: But it is very sweet.
0: Yep. It is sweet. Cookie's a little overcooked for me, too. You know, the actual crisp cookies.
1: Well, do you think it's because, you know, to make the veins of the leaf stand out?
0: Just to get that flavor. I don't know.
1: I don't know.
0: It's a thing. But I'm not a huge, I mean, I like maple syrup on my pancakes and waffles.
1: Yeah.
0: But I'm not one of those,
1: right.
0: Like I said, you know, the.
1: I don't eat the candy.
0: The candies, yeah. The maple candies.
1: No.
0: Remember as a kid gorging on them and they found their way back up.
1: Oh,
2: God.
1: Oh, no.
0: That's what I said. Oh, God. My mother said the same thing when I was in the backseat of the car. Oh, God, you're cleaning that up.
1: Yep.
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8: Good morning. Newport police investigating an incident at a home on Putnam Road after a woman was found suffering from multiple gunshot wounds in the area and a man found dead inside the home on Tuesday. She was taken to the hospital and is listed in critical condition. According to police, everyone involved has been identified, but no names have been released. As the Queen City Bridge remains closed in Manchester, workers will be shutting down lanes on 293 starting tonight as inspectors continue to look at potential problems with the bridge. The Department of Transportation said the closures will happen from 9 p.m. until 5 a.m. tonight and tomorrow night. The high-speed lane on the northbound side will be closed first, followed by the closure of the slow lane tonight. Then the southbound lane closures will happen on Thursday night. Drivers trying to get onto 293 south at exit 4 will be detoured onto 2nd Street at 293 by exit 5. Londonderry Town Manager Sean Mulholland has been officially terminated following a five-month investigation into allegations of serious misconduct in a 3-2 vote Monday night. The Londonderry Town Council voted to remove Mulholland from his position, citing several major violations leading to the decision, including defying the town council and obstructing the investigation into his conduct. The council has appointed Kim Bernard as acting town manager. In sports, Red Sox lost to the Guardians last night 3-2. They play again tonight at 7:10. 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Partly sunny today, a high 67 degrees. Some clouds remain this evening, overnight low 40, and sunny tomorrow, high 68.
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10: So you knew, new trend, food divorce.
9: Food divorce.
10: Food divorce.
9: Oh, okay.
10: Couples who live together but eat separate meals.
9: Oh.
11: Oh, that sounds intense. Food divorce.
10: Sleep divorce, food divorce. What next? Divorce?
11: Hope not.
9: No.
10: I don't like liver and onions. Okay, well, I do. I'll eat my liver and onions over here. You go eat your salad.
9: Yeah.

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1: 95.7 WZID, New Hampshire in the morning. I find that very ironic, that song. My love don't cost a thing.
2: Gee,
1: how many divorces? How many divorces and breakups and separations?
2: Yep, right. Engagement rings.
1: New Hampshire in the morning. Hop Day is here. Wednesday, September 23rd. Would have been Mom's 95th birthday today.
2: Remembering Mom.
1: Remembering the good stuff, though. You know what I mean? Not sad. I was thinking, was today going to be a sad day? Or, you know what I mean? Do you remember the good stuff, right?
2: Right. That's the way you honor
3: it's
2: her.
3: Important.
1: Yep. So it would have been 95. It's interesting because yesterday, you know, on the social media, all the videos were popping up when we were celebrating her 94th birthday.
2: Oh, yes. So. Yep.
1: There you go.
2: That'll bring a smile to your face.
1: Time she was drinking a little shot of Woodford Reserve. There you go. Is that the secret? I don't know. It is New Hampshire in the morning here at WZID. And all week long, we are gearing up for Saturday night, SNHU Arena. Jonas Brothers coming to town.
2: Yes.
1: And we've got your last minute tickets. It's the, I love the name of the show. It's the, hold on.
3: Burning Up All Over Again.
1: Burning Up All Over. Is that the right way to say it? It's the Burning Up Tour All Over Again. So you got to add tour. It's the Burning Up Tour All Over Again. Saturday.
3: Mm-hmm. And I wish they thought of something more creative or new or different. Well, but
1: we're just doing the same tour again.
2: All over again.
1: All right, so they're coming to SNHU Arena on Saturday. But I find this funny because they did a little bit about New Hampshire.
2: They sure did.
1: Yeah. Oh, yeah. Yeah. Follow them on socials.
4: I feel like New Hampshire's having a moment.
5: Dude. It's big.
4: It's heavy, right? Am I the only one that's, I'm hearing a lot about New Hampshire right now.
6: People in the Hamptons this last weekend were saying like, oh yeah, we're going to New Hampshire next weekend.
4: They're talking about New Hampshire. Yeah.
6: Hamptons is talking about going to New Hampshire. So that's interesting. That's the thing. And I'm not really a Hamptons guy, so this was cool.
4: It's giving whale belt, but...
6: It is very okay whale belt.
5: I have no idea what that means.
4: It's giving popped Abercrombie collar, but...
5: Oh, you know, now I know what you're talking about. From there.
4: Okay. I feel like...
2: I don't think I could ever have a conversation with them.
1: Here's the problem. So they do a podcast. They do they're trying to talk about how the people from Hamptons are heading up to
2: here,
1: New Hampshire.
2: Yeah.
1: To see the Jonas Brothers.
2: Uh-huh.
3: Okay. Popped Abercrombie.
1: Well, because maybe they think they can get a little peak of color because it's a little too early for fall foliage here in the
2: Mountains. We do have some pops here and there,
1: he's talking, when you said, what did he say, the whale belt?
2: Yes.
1: So that's
2: preppy. Instead of the Bible belt.
1: It's the preppiness. No.
2: Oh.
1: The preppiness. The Bible belt.
2: Well, I was like, is he comparing it to the Bible belt?
1: No. Whale belt.
2: Okay.
1: That's the preppy, the popped Abercrombie collar.
2: Oh.
1: The preppiness of the Hamptons is coming to... And when I say whale belt, I think Nantucket.
2: You're thinking Vineyard Vines. Well, what I'm wearing, kinda, Vineyard Vines.
1: Yeah. Okay. But so I think like,
2: I don't speak preppy.
1: Buffy, come on. I'm prep, Mr. Prep all.
2: Yep.
1: But still, it didn't make sense what they were talking about. Hamptons is feeling.
3: I know. It didn't really make sense.
1: New Hampshire should be proud. Random. What do you mean we should be proud?
2: Yeah. I was.
1: Sorry.
2: But then he's like, well, I'm not really a Hamptons guy, so I don't know.
1: Well, here's the problem. Because they're brothers, you know, they can leave out a lot of words and they get each other.
2: Yeah, except we don't get them.
1: On the other end. So I had to play some of that audio. So, yeah.
2: I mean, I'm glad you guys are coming, but I have no idea what you're talking about.
1: Get the whale belt vibe. Marcus thinking this. A Bible belt.
2: So what? Geography.
1: No. Okay, so if that's the Bible belt down south where they're very into the Bible, what would the whale belt be?
2: No.
1: That's what I'm saying. So how did you put that together? I'm just curious as to what you would think.
2: Bible belt was what jumped into my head because I don't know. Whalers are up here.
1: So you weren't even thinking the belt that goes around your waist.
2: No.
1: You were just thinking.
2: No, actual whales in the ocean, I don't know. Clearly, I have nothing in common with the Jonas Brothers.
1: 7:45.
2: Nothing.
1: Emily, what's going on at the commute? Wow.
3: It's not looking too bad out there. Volume is picking up over in Derry off 93 South, heading on to Bypass 28 and in Bedford on 101 by Wallace Road. We're not seeing any major issues north or southbound on the Everett. Some construction, though, by exit 8 and 10. Highways are moving along well in Manchester. Queen City Bridge is closed, so that's affecting traffic on Granite Street and Brown Ave. But for the most part, 293 is moving along well up to Hooksett and on 101 East in Auburn. In Massachusetts, there's been an accident on 93 South in Andover. We're seeing heavy traffic by exit 41 and stop-and-go delays just after the low connector in Chelmsford heading south on Route 3. That's the latest from the WZID Traffic Network.
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2: Well, I know Neil's really excited about this, but Taylor Swift will release her new single, Patient Zero, on Friday.
1: It's been a long time since we've had a new Taylor Swift song. What?
3: Long time.
1: Months.
2: Lionel Richie, unfortunately, back in the hospital after another heart issue. He's got an irregular heartbeat now, so they're treating him with AFib ablation. Unfortunately, that means he's had to cancel three more tour dates, but we wish him well, and hopefully that this will reset him, as they say. Dolly Parton, I guess, last year traveled overseas to get an experimental cancer treatment. She flew to Frankfurt, Germany, where she underwent the procedure. We don't know what the exact nature was, but she said that the treatment was effective and gave her some of her strength back, gave her sort of an extension on her life. So interesting that we find this out, you know, after her passing, but she was doing some experimental treatments.
1: It's New Hampshire in the Morning, 95.7 WZID. Like a

0: If I left in me.
1: You know, it's sad. You're talking about Dolly Parton there and how, what is it, her nephew was the person that was like in charge of her security and all
2: yes,
1: that stuff.
2: Yes.
1: Now he's being sued. People think it's, ugh.
2: Family's fighting.

0: 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It's New Hampshire in the morning. Neil, Marga, Emily. Hump Day is here. We did Will You Eat It Wednesday.
1: We did.
0: Still in sugar shock from Ben Sugar Shack.
1: The maple flavor version.
0: Yummy. Very, very yummy. Very yummy. Big congratulations to Ella Langley. It doesn't take a crystal ball. She beat up my Mariah Carey. And when I say beat up, I mean she beat Mariah Carey.
1: She did.
0: Mariah
1: on the charts.
0: Mariah Carey.
1: Yep.
0: Choosing the silent treatment.
1: Oh, boy.
0: 22 weeks at number one, this song. Choosing Texas, yep. Ella Langley.
1: A little more staying power than Mariah.
0: Right? Well, yeah. Mariah had 21.
1: Yeah.
0: A little more staying power. Really? Yep. Here's Ella Langley. She's touched by this. Ella, go ahead.
2: I knew it was going on the record. I honestly knew it was going to be the lead single. And we love that song, but I don't think I could have ever imagined what's happening with it right now. Like I said, every day I wake up and it's doing something that I didn't even know was a goal that I could have had. And it's just, it's nuts. It's crazy to see the ownership that the fans have taken over it and the different demographics of people listening to the song is so cool.
0: Everybody.
2: It's nuts to see everything happen.
1: Yep.
0: By the way, she didn't write the song. She's like, congratulations to the writers because it's changed their lives too.
1: Yeah.
0: But it's her personal touch that she gave to the song that works so well. Hey, on the way for you, Abby's joke of the day.
3: Why should you wear glasses in math class?
0: Glasses in math class. We'll find out next.
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3: Good morning. Newport police investigating an incident at a home on Putnam Road after a woman was found suffering from multiple gunshot wounds and a man found dead on Tuesday. She was taken to the hospital and was listed in critical condition. According to investigators, everyone involved has been identified, but no names have been released. The investigation is ongoing. A man accused of stabbing another man to death outside of a gas station in Manchester has been indicted on two charges. 22-year-old Antonio Cahigas faces a second-degree murder charge for allegedly stabbing 25-year-old Chris Marcoux to death back in May. He also faces a falsifying physical evidence charge for disposing of the murder weapon, according to the Department of Justice. As the Queen City Bridge remains closed in Manchester, workers will be shutting down lanes on 293 starting tonight as inspectors continue to look at potential problems with the bridge. The Department of Transportation said the closures will happen from 9 p.m. until 5 in the morning tonight and tomorrow night. The high-speed lane on the northbound side will be closed first, followed by the closure of the slow lane tonight. The southbound lane's closure will happen on Thursday night. Drivers trying to get onto 293 South at Exit 4 will be detoured onto 2nd Street to 293 at Exit 5. In sports, Red Sox lost to the Guardians last night 3-2. They play again tonight at 7:10. 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Partly sunny today, a high 67 degrees. Some clouds this evening, overnight low 40, and sunshine tomorrow, high 68. 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Ask for Basque. 46 degrees at WZID.
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1: Wednesday, September 23rd is the day. It's pot pie day.
3: Yum.
1: With fall comes pot pie,
3: yep.
1: Right? Yum. How do you like yours? Chicken, beef?
3: Oh, see, I love the shepherd's pie.
1: Shepherd's pot
3: just
1: pie?
3: Do. Oh. Yep.
7: Mm. I love a chicken pot pie.
1: Go with your gut day today.
3: Well,
1: I'm going with the chicken pot pie too, Emily.
3: Okay.
7: Sorry, Mario.
3: That's all right. My gut goes with me.
1: Checkers day today. Play checkers.
7: Checkmate.
1: Kingman. Oh, that's chess,
3: that's
1: by the way.
3: That's chess.
7: Oh, shoot. I got to learn.
1: Oh, boy. It's also the Jetsons day today. George, Judy, Elroy. Jane, his wife. All part of the whole crew. Think of the things that they invented that we have today.
3: Right?
1: Right? Because all because of the Jetsons. I blame them for FaceTiming and
3: yeah. Well, I'd like a robot for a maid.
1: All these silly meetings at home.

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1: Abby, why should you wear glasses in math class?
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1: I'm wearing my glasses. That's why I need help with my division. Hey, circle the calendar. The date is October 12th.
2: Okay.
1: Columbus Day.
2: Yes.
1: Abby coming for a visit. She'll be live in studio.
2: Nice.
1: October 12th.
3: Yay.
1: Yeah, talk about her plans for college because it's coming.
2: It's coming.
1: It's New Hampshire in the Morning. 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

0: 95.7 WZID, New Hampshire, in the morning. Neil, Marga, Emily. Wednesday, hump day is here. A beautiful looking day out there today. Next couple of days going to be nice. However, this weekend.
1: Oh my gosh.
0: A rare September nor'easter. No snow or anything like that, but it's going to get breezy.
1: A little bit.
0: It's just going to be a little different.
1: Great. Yeah,
0: a little bit different.
1: Which I find funny because we're invited to a pool party.
0: Over the weekend?
2: Oh, yes. No.
0: Is it a closing party for the pool?
1: Yes.
0: You're closing up the pool?
1: Yes, it was supposed to be like final pool party of the year before we close it down.
0: Well, so what if it's raining? You're going in the pool anyway, right?
1: Who cares?
0: You're
1: I'll be wet.
0: There you go. You'll just be a little chilly.
1: A little bit.
0: Put your wetsuit on. You'll be good to go.
1: Yeah, okay.
0: So I was watching something the other day. Oh, and they were talking about, you know, how we need a lot of people in the trades.
1: Yes.
0: Because what's happening is a lot of people are aging out of the business.
1: Mm-hmm.
0: Thinking of retiring, moving on. You know, I've had my plumbing business, my building business, whatever it is, HVAC business. I've had that, and it's time to move on. And people are not stepping up to take those jobs. And, you know, even the military is doing things now to train people in the military.
1: Yes.
0: All
1: for these
0: branches,
1: jobs
0: by
1: after,
0: the way, for these jobs. It's wild to think about that. And I saw this the other day, and, you know, Emily, we're not picking on you because you do not show what Gen Z is all about.
1: You mean she's not typical Gen Z.
3: I know what you mean.
1: Yeah.
0: Exactly.
1: Yeah.
3: Unfortunately.
0: So
3: there is a lot my generation does that is very questionable. And
0: exactly. So like name a for instance.
3: Name a for instance?
0: Yeah, like a Gen Z, what Gen Z would do.
3: Well, I think most popular thing with Gen Z is a label for everything. Like, it's just some made-up word that represents something normal,
0: right,
3: but we have to come up with a word for it.
0: Change everything.
1: Totally agree with that.
0: Yep. Or, you know, show up to work and think, just because I'm here, right? It's true.
1: It's not start time yet, so.
0: Well, we just played that audio the other day.
3: Right.
0: 9 to 5. Oh, I thought that was
3: that
0: suggestion. It was in between there. So, no, you work 9 to 5.
1: Right. It's not. It's not when you want to show up.
0: Mm-hmm. And I don't know, it's been a long time since I've done a job interview.
1: Yes.
0: The last one was for this job here.
1: Right.
0: Whew, I got it.
1: You did.
3: Thank goodness.
1: I think you're good.
0: I got the job. But it was on a Saturday morning here at the station, you know, because they didn't want anybody, that's why it was a Saturday morning.
1: It was
0: morning
1: super
0: early.
1: Secret.
0: They didn't want anybody around here to know who's applying for the job.
1: Mm-hmm.
0: But I remember I came in, I dressed nicely, met with the managers and whatever.
1: Yeah. You were on time.
0: Even though it was 8 o'clock on a Saturday morning, I was prepared. I was ready for it. And I did not bring an iced coffee in because there are some recruiters that have a job with you Gen Zers showing up with your iced coffee in hand.
1: Oh my.
0: Listen.
4: My Gen Z candidates are showing up to their interviews with iced coffee, iced latte in hand. And here's how I perceive that as a recruiter with 16 years of experience that deals with mostly Fortune 500, super buttoned up corporations. It is perceived that when you show up with an iced coffee or an iced latte, that this interview is just like a stop on your list of errands for the day. It looks like you went to Target, then you went to Starbucks, now you're stopping by your interview, then you're on to the next thing. Don't show up with the iced coffee or the iced latte.
1: Oh my gosh.
3: Wow.
1: And to me, in my head, I don't even see the plastic cup. I see the Stanley walking in holding the Stanley.
0: Right, that too.
1: But yeah. No.
0: But here's the thing. When you have like an iced coffee, okay, what do you get when you set it down? Because it happens all the time
1: in
0: here. Because people in here bring their iced coffee and set it on the counter. It leaves a ring, condensation.
1: Yeah.
0: And not only that, the noise it makes when you're drinking it. The ice shuffling around in that glass, like that's so distracting.
1: It is.
3: Well, it's distracting. I feel like it is disrespectful. I do agree with that. Like, you show up looking just kind of meh.
1: Well, I feel like you're...
3: It's just not professional.
1: It's casual. It's not taking seriously the event that you're there for.
0: I'm here for a job interview.
3: Yes.
1: Yeah.
0: I'm going to be on the edge of my seat the whole time.
1: Yep. Leave your coffee in the car.
3: Yes.
0: Or get it afterwards.
3: Car, exactly.
1: Or get it afterwards. Right? Whatever. Just not in the actual interview.
0: Bring it in.
1: Nope.
0: And then leave your empty cup there on the counter.
1: Oh, that's even worse.
0: That sets a good impression.
3: No, oh. That's horrible.
0: That sets a good impression. Yeah, it was funny. On my day of my interview, one of the managers was going fishing, the other one golfing. We're up to. I gotta go. Nice to meet you. I'm, I'm going fishing.
1: All right,
0: I got a tea time. See you. Okay, thanks. We'll get back to you. Okay, thank you. 7:16 on New Hampshire in the morning. Neither one of them here, by the way, anymore. They're gone.
1: Mm-hmm. But you are.
0: I'm still here.
1: You are.
3: Good thing.
0: For the momentum.
1: Mm-hmm. That's my head.
0: Sorry. 7:16. Emily getting around town. Said knock on wood, right? How's the commute?
3: It hasn't been too bad out there this morning. Volume is picking up in Derry off 93 South, heading on to Bypass 28. And in Bedford, the usual delays on State Route 114, but we're not seeing any major issues in Windham or Nashua. Some slowdowns in Manchester on the side streets. Queen City Bridge is closed, affecting Granite Street and Brown Ave traffic. And you're slowing down off 93 North by Exit 7 due to construction, heading on to 101 East. It's about a two-hour ride into Boston. Heavy traffic on 93 South, starting in Methuen all the way down to Woburn. And you're hitting the brakes on Route 3 from Chelmsford into Billerica and on 95 South in Wakefield. That's the latest from the WZID Traffic Network.
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1: Gotta be caller 10.
0: You are caller 10. Who's this?
1: All right, this is Bill Madden.
0: Bill, what's going on this morning?
1: Just heading to work, but
0: heading to work.
1: Is a little better.
0: There you go.
2: Yay.
0: Well, it's a 4-pack of tickets to the Deerfield Fair. Runs October 1st through the 4th. So you can just tell everybody when you go into work today, I'm a winner. I won on WCID. Just like that.
1: All right. Awesome. Thank you.
0: Nice work, Bill. Thank you so much for listening.
1: Thank you.
0: All right, there you go. Just like that, Bill. Just burst through the hallway doors. Yep. I'm a winner!
2: Yes.
0: Everybody turn around, like, look at him. We knew that already, Bill. We knew that.
2: Congratulations, Bill.
0: Congratulations. All right, Jonas Brothers tickets. They are making their way to SNHU Arena Saturday.
2: This Saturday.
0: Saturday! Ooh. Saturday. We'll have those tickets on
2: burning
0: the way.
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19: Good morning. Newport police investigating an incident at a home on Putnam Road after a woman was found suffering from multiple gunshot wounds in the area and a man found dead inside the home on Tuesday. She was taken to the hospital and is listed in critical condition. According to police, everyone involved has been identified, but no names have been released. As the Queen City Bridge remains closed in Manchester, workers will be shutting down lanes on 293 starting tonight as inspectors continue to look at potential problems with the bridge. The Department of Transportation said the closures will happen from 9 p.m. until 5 a.m. tonight and tomorrow night. The high-speed lane on the northbound side will be closed first, followed by the closure of the slow lane tonight. Then the southbound lane closures will happen on Thursday night. Drivers trying to get onto 293 south at exit 4 will be detoured onto 2nd Street at 293 by exit 5. Londonderry Town Manager Sean Mulholland has been officially terminated following a 5-month investigation into allegations of serious misconduct in a 3-2 vote Monday night. The Londonderry Town Council voted to remove Mulholland from his position, citing several major violations leading to the decision, including defying the town council and obstructing the investigation into his conduct. The council has appointed Kim Bernard as acting town manager. In sports, Red Sox lost to the Guardians last night 3-2. They play again tonight at 7:10. 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Partly sunny today, a high 67 degrees. Some clouds remain this evening, overnight low 40, and sunny tomorrow, high 68.

0: 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It's 47 degrees at WZID.
1: Hey, when that happens.
0: Yep.
1: Hey, new trend called food divorce. Couples who live together but eat separately.
0: I mean, it sounds terrible, but I think it's an okay concept.
1: I'm okay with that.
0: Yeah, because there's sometimes, I mean, you know, where somebody wants something different, and as long as they're willing to make it, who cares?
1: I'll eat anything. I don't care. Is this okay? Tastes terrible. No, it's fine. Yeah. I'll eat it. Don't worry about it. It's New Hampshire in the Morning here at WZID.

0: 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Neil, Marga, Emily, Chuck. Chuck was questioning this whole divorce, food divorce.
1: Yes.
0: Couples who live together but eat separate meals.
1: I have to say, he had good questions, though.
0: But Chuck is single. This is something in his life he doesn't have to worry about. Why worry about it?
1: It's just naturally
2: never know
1: curious.
2: What the future holds.
0: Mm-hmm. Right. Chiefy, you're in the studio. You and Catherine eat this, like the same stuff. You eat together, right?
3: Oh, yeah. We cook together, eat together, everything. Right.
0: Same with Donna and I.
1: Right.
0: No food divorce.
1: Nope.
2: See, Cody and I like very different foods.
0: So you'll eat together, but probably different
2: things.
0: We'll
2: always eat together and cook together, but yeah, most likely different things. Like, I love vegetables and seafood. He doesn't eat vegetables or seafood.
0: Oof.
2: Yeah, but at first I was like, uh-oh, this is going to be an issue. So but
1: you, guys, you know what? You think I gave birth to him.
0: When you guys,
2: like, he likes what he likes, and that's okay.
0: When you guys find a place together, whether it's an apartment or a house, two stoves, you'll need two stoves.
2: Oh, definitely. Yeah, at least two stoves.
3: Two microwaves.
0: So, no, because
1: we're the same way at my house, but we're fine.
0: But here's the trend, you know, because they have two primary bedrooms now. In a lot of houses.
1: Yeah.
0: So now you have two kitchens.
1: Right.
2: Gosh.
0: Or side by side stoves.
1: Houses are getting bigger and bigger.
3: The bath stores are like, hey, let's go.
0: Here is the definition of your
1: food divorce.
0: Okay. Between differing diet plans, which you just talked about, food intolerances, and conflicting work schedules, some couples are choosing a food divorce. Mm-hmm. A term circulating on social media. So you know this is going to show up next year in Merriam-Webster.
1: Yes.
0: Because we've already gone through
1: so 100%. Yeah. Right?
0: Food divorce. This is for partners who intentionally cook, order, and eat their meals separately. Mm-hmm. While taking separate paths at mealtime might solve logistical headaches, experts warn that splitting up at the dinner table can come at a cost to the relationship.
2: Absolutely.
0: Shared family meals can help people reconnect, build stronger emotional bonds, and reduce stress, according to health people.
1: I mean, we definitely are losing that family time eating around the table. Now it's become the kitchen island, or, you know, running through the kitchen on the way to practice, grabbing whatever mom made,
0: right.
1: Or going out the door.
0: If you are sitting at the table, I'm scrolling.
2: Yeah, I know. The worst thing is when you're out to eat and you see a whole family just sitting there on their phones.
1: And not talking.
2: Yeah.
1: Because I understand sometimes I'll pick up my phone to show Tim something. Oh, I saw this tonight. I want to show him. But at home, phones are away for dinner. Phones are not. If we're all sitting together, a lot of times we'll sit in the living room and we're either watching a shared show or we're just sharing our day. But for the most part, we try to pay attention to each other for at least 15 to 20 minutes.
0: Eating separately can contribute to a roommate dynamic. Mm-hmm. Without regular time to reconnect and discuss the day, couples may have fewer opportunities for communication.
1: Mm-hmm. Yep. That's too bad.
0: I mean, that's what, when you come together, when you come together, usually around a meal, right?
1: Yes.
0: If you're coming to my house for Thanksgiving, chances are you're eating around
1: food
0: the table, right?
1: Food is the joining factor.
0: Right. And you probably stuff yourself beforehand with all kinds of cheese and crackers and all kinds of other crap that you don't need. But
3: get the turkey plate and you're like, oh.
0: This is always the argument in our house. I'm surprised this never led to divorce. There's too much food. we never want people to go hungry. There's McDonald's are open today. They can stop by the way home if they haven't got enough snacks before you feed them a 38-pound turkey.
1: My problem is when they make a big brunch and then they still want to have the big dinner. I'm like, I'm dying right here. I'm dying.
3: Why do we have 5 charcuterie boards?
0: Right?
2: Because they're so pretty.
0: Yeah. And everybody usually brings something. Well, except for that one cousin. You know how that goes.
1: It's always that one.
0: Only got one cousin that can...
3: Freeloader.
0: Josh said it, not us. 7:47 on New Hampshire in the morning. Emily, getting around town, what's the commute look like?
2: Definitely been a pretty easy ride out there this morning. We are seeing volume picking up on Bypass 28 and Derry, and in Bedford on State Route 114 back to 101. And some slowdowns around Manchester on the side streets. Queen City Bridge is closed, affecting traffic on the side streets. You're slowing down off 93 North by Exit 7. There's some construction going on heading on to 101 East. And at the state line, very heavy traffic on 93 South starting in Methuen all the way into Boston. Further in Massachusetts, you're hitting the brakes on Route 3 from Chelmsford into Billerica. And we're seeing an accident on 95 South in Wakefield that slowed you down by Exit 44. 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That's the latest from the WZID Traffic Network.
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13: 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You've heard me say it time and time again. If you have silverware, flatware, old jewelry, broken jewelry, anything of value, bring it in by calling or going to our website and making an appointment. 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And we can do that for you too. My name's Justin Krall, and I look forward to meeting you.
15: It's time for You Gotta Be Kidding Me News.
1: Oh, this DoorDash crash ended on a positive note, but a man says that he heard that his DoorDash driver was in a crash and decided, well, I'm going to go get my food because it's right down the street.
0: No, seriously, listen, here it is.
16: I DoorDashed some food and my DoorDasher told me he got in a car accident and he was like, I can come meet him and get the food from him.
17: I think that's my food right there. I'm about to go get my food.
18: Yo, what's going on, bro? You the DoorDasher?
19: Yeah.
18: You all right? Yeah. Thank you, man. You good?
19: Yeah,
18: I'm right down the street. I'm like, let me come grab my food. I'm so sorry, bro. Got an accident bringing me my food.
1: All right, on the plus side, they started a fundraiser for him and have raised $14,000 because the guy's car was totaled. And then there's candy corn beer, just in time for Halloween. Yep.
0: You know, it's really too bad we can't drink beer on the air.
1: Is it?
0: Yeah, because it's, you know, the FCC frowns upon you drinking alcohol while on the air.
1: You know, and we gotta follow the rules.
0: Gotta follow the rules. I mean, candy corn beer for Will You Eat It Wednesday.
1: Wow, that would be something, but we gotta follow the rules.
0: Emily's famous line. No, thank you.

0: I wanted to bring my take on real coffee to the community. When I got my Toyota BZ, I realized it had something special, the space to create a mobile espresso bar. But I'm not the only one chasing my dream. For some, that means making a statement. That's where the CHR comes in. Others like to take the path less traveled, and the BZ Woodland helps them chart their own course.
1: Imagine what you can do with an all-electric vehicle that gets you. Toyota, let's go places.
2: Large belt is what you're saying, right?
3: It's like SpongeBob SquarePants.
2: See, Marga, not a preppy. Josh, not a preppy.
4: Nope.
2: Emily, do you get the whale belt thing?
5: No, I don't, unfortunately.
2: So you're not really a prepper yourself either.
5: Nope.
2: So I'm the only one that really actually understood what whale belt means.
6: I guess so.
5: Yeah, that makes sense.
2: So it's a preppy thing.
6: It makes no sense to me. It makes absolutely no sense to me.
2: Exactly. What's on my pullover? What's that right there?
3: It's a whale.
2: It's a whale.
5: Oh, yeah.
2: That's the whale.
5: I see it.
2: On my, you know, it's not on my belt, but I get the whale.
6: It's shiny.
2: There you go. So that's what they mean by whale.
6: Okay.
2: Whale belt. Margaret thought earlier the Bible belt.
5: Well, that's the first thing I thought of I was like, is he comparing us to the Bible belt? And I don't really understand that
2: here
5: reference.
2: Here in the Northeast, we're whale thumpers. Not Bible thumpers. Whale thumpers.
5: It says
3: yeah, no.
5: A whale belt refers to New Girl.
2: New Girl. Whale belt, New Girl. Oh, Jonas Brothers.
5: What? You guys are digging yourself. It's a phrase from the show New Girl.
2: Yeah. They're digging themselves.
6: It's a good thing I'm not going to meet the Jonas Brothers.
2: Jonas Brothers. No, I would like to sit down with Nick and say, buddy, dude.
6: But can you explain?
2: What's going on with this whale belt thing here?
6: And the Hamptons coming to New Hampshire?
2: Or just hand him a whale belt. You know what I mean? We'll stop by George's. I'm sure George's got a whale belt in there somewhere, right? George's Apparel?
6: Yeah.
2: Over on Elm Street.
3: You have a size 564 belt.
6: From a whale?
2: Anyway, all of this, we got Jonas Brothers tickets coming up in the 8 o'clock hour.
7: Always fun. New Hampshire in the morning.
6: Looking for...
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2: Good morning. Newport police investigating an incident at a home on Putnam Road after a woman was found suffering from multiple gunshot wounds and a man found dead on Tuesday. She was taken to the hospital and was listed in critical condition. According to investigators, everyone involved has been identified, but no names have been released. The investigation is ongoing. A man accused of stabbing another man to death outside of a gas station in Manchester has been indicted on two charges. 22-year-old Antonio Cahigas faces a second-degree murder charge for allegedly stabbing 25-year-old Chris Marcoux to death back in May. He also faces a falsifying physical evidence charge for disposing of the murder weapon, according to the Department of Justice. As the Queen City Bridge remains closed in Manchester, workers will be shutting down lanes on 293 starting tonight as inspectors continue to look at potential problems with the bridge. The Department of Transportation said the closures will happen from 9 p.m. until 5 in the morning tonight and tomorrow night. The high-speed lane on the northbound side will be closed first, followed by the closure of the slow lane tonight. The southbound lane's closure will happen on Thursday night. Drivers trying to get onto 293 South at Exit 4 will be detoured onto 2nd Street to 293 at Exit 5. In sports, Red Sox lost to the Guardians last night 3-2. They play again tonight at 7:10. 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Partly sunny today, a high 67 degrees. Some clouds this evening, overnight low 40, and sunshine tomorrow, high 68.
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3: 49 degrees at WZID.
4: Well, I was just chatting with Emily because, Emily, we have a couple of traffic incidents, one right nearby us.
5: Yeah, pretty big accident on 293 North. There's a six-car crash just after Brown Ave. A truck is currently in the Merrimack River. Whoa. Two other people are trapped in their cars. So we're seeing a lot of backup all the way into Bedford on 293. So expect some longer travel times this morning.
4: Amanda just said I have to be able to work at 8. I'm going to be late.
3: Yep.
4: Well,
3: I'll write you a note.
4: Extended morning with us, Amanda. That's a good thing.
3: Yeah.
4: By the way, it is Wednesday, right? Hello. Yeah, let's try this again. Oh, why is my computer not working now? Why?
3: Because you want it to.
4: Oh, my God.
3: That's exactly why. Did it just do an update?
4: It's like it's frozen.
3: Oh, love that.
6: Guess what day it is.
7: Hump day.
8: Happy hump day. Yeehaw!
4: It is Wednesday. All right, my turn.
3: You got this, Neil.
4: Wednesday, September 23rd. It's Pot Pie Day today. Saw Margo walk in with one this morning.
3: Sure did. Ooh. Mm-hmm.
4: There's enough for one bite for all of us. It's small.
3: It is small.
4: Go with your gut day today.
5: That's important.
4: Checkers day today.
3: Yes.
4: That's not the one where you know, say checkmate.
3: No.
4: Nope.
5: Just say yeah. Chess. Found that out. Yep. Okay.
4: Sorry. And it's the Jetsons day today. Remember the dog's name?
3: Oh my gosh.
4: Astro.
3: Thank you.
4: What was the maid's name?
3: Rosie.
4: There you go.
3: Because I want a Rosie.
4: Just think about how many things. Yeah, why don't we have Rosies yet that can come in and clean
3: exactly.
4: our house? Exactly.
3: Right? Come on, let's go.
4: The robots with a little bit of sass, you know?
3: Perfect.
4: WZID.

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1: Neil, Marga, Emily, I love you guys so much, even more than my pumpkin spice latte.

0: 95.7 WZID is New Hampshire in the morning. Hump Day is here. Boy, with Hump Day comes the traffic issues, Emily, right?
1: Seriously, yeah. There's a lot going on out there this morning.
0: So you got Bedford, 293.
1: Yeah, pretty serious accident causing heavy backup just after Brown Ave, as well as on the Everett and on 93 North.
0: Mm-hmm. And then you got 393 up in Concord.
1: Yes. So big accident getting up onto 93 North up there.
0: So there you go. So the things you need to know this morning as we get going here on New Hampshire in the Morning, WZID. Yesterday morning early, we played a Madonna song.
2: Yeah.
0: And my neighbor Greg was out for his morning walk.
2: Mm-hmm.
0: Very early.
2: He was very excited.
0: And very huge fan. He says, oh, nothing like, you know, on your morning walk, hearing a little old school Madonna. I don't know if those are the exact words that he used. Hold on. Where is he? The good old days, he says. Nothing better than, walking to a Madonna classic.
2: Oh, my gosh. Hey, I have to interrupt you for just a second. That accident you were just talking about, 293, they just closed exit 2.
0: Okay.
2: Just so you know, 293 North closed at exit 2.
0: Oh, boy.
2: Brown Ave. Okay.
0: Yeah. Just so you know.
2: And Madonna.
0: Madonna. So then a little while later, Greg sent along, he says, I found these the other day, old concert ticket stubs.
2: Wow.
0: I remember, you know, when I used to have ticket stubs, you'd put them in you'd save them. I'd just keep them in my drawer. You'd put them in a little, because you were more organized.
2: I put them in a little scrapbook.
0: Scrapbook.
2: That,
0: yeah.
2: I made, that, aww, I actually, honestly, I never finished.
0: Yep.
2: Which, finding my stubs yesterday,
0: yep,
2: reminded me I should finish
0: just finished
2: it.
0: Your, yep. So you went through your thing. So we looked at the Madonna. So he went to see Madonna at the Worcester Centrum back in 19, what is that one? I see the date on that. 94. And there's an old one here that was June 4th, 1990.
2: Mm-hmm.
0: Then July 9th, 1987. Oh, the other one was 85.
2: Yeah.
0: 87. And Marga, you found your ticket stub. You were at the same show as Greg.
2: The exact same show.
0: Which is interesting because we heard from Steve yesterday and he said he was at that show as well.
2: Uh-huh.
0: So it was Sullivan Stadium.
2: Yep. Back before it was Gillette.
0: Before Gillette was even built,
2: yep,
0: right? It was on Thursday, July 9th, 1987. Mm-hmm. So you were just a wee lass.
2: Yes.
0: $22.50 for a ticket, by the way.
2: Yeah. So to see Madonna.
0: Right, I think it's interesting.
2: Amazing.
0: Because my neighbor Greg sat in section D.
2: Uh-huh.
0: Row 22, seat 7.
2: Yep.
0: You were section E, right next door.
2: I know.
0: Row 19, seat 38. You guys were probably fairly close to each other.
2: Uh-huh.
0: At that show.
2: How much fun is that?
0: Isn't that wild?
1: The who's like weird that to think about.
2: It is. How many other people were probably at that concert that I might know now?
0: Right. That it was, oh yeah, I was sitting in, or check your ticket stubs.
2: Yeah.
0: Because I really regret I don't have any. Because I know I left them in my top drawer of my desk, mm-hmm, when I moved out, and Mom probably said, well, we don't need these anymore.
2: Bye.
0: She didn't take them.
2: Yep.
0: Gone. See you. Bye. So Marga also found a few other ticket stubs along the way.
2: I did.
0: Let's see. It was July 16th, 1988. You went to see Dana Carvey?
2: Yes.
0: So a stand-up comedian?
2: Favorite comedian.
0: Yep.
2: So remember when he was on Saturday Night Live and he was a church lady?
0: Yes.
2: He did a tour.
0: Well.
2: Like that. As church lady.
0: You know what's in that special?
2: Yeah. Not special. Yeah. Could it be Satan?
0: Let's see. What year was this? I love this. This is so cool. Because this is why you hang on to these.
2: Yeah.
0: You can go down.
2: I'm glad. And I know I have more, but the dust was getting to me yesterday.
0: April 11th, 1987. You were at the Wang Center for the Arts for, mm-hmm, the magic of David Copperfield.
2: I was in love with David Copperfield. Love.
0: Yep.
2: Love.
0: And then let's just jump over to 1987. Right here on Riverfront Park, which, mm-hmm, is right next door,
2: yep,
0: to where we are now.
2: Because we had so many concerts on the river.
0: Yep.
2: It was such a cool series.
0: Riverfront Park, you saw Huey Lewis and the News.
2: Yep, sure did.
0: So this is way before SNHU Arena, or it was Verizon to start.
2: Yeah.
0: But yeah,
2: yep,
0: so that
2: but
0: was
2: that way before any, yep, of that.
0: So you were seat 10,493, whatever that means. It was standing only, right?
2: General admission,
0: standing only.
2: Literally, right, people ran in when they opened the gates. Like, so
0: a lot of people
2: early
0: went to see Huey Lewis.
2: Yes.
0: All right, and then the final one, back to Riverfront Park.
2: Uh-huh.
0: What's the date on this one? June 9th, 1989.
2: Yeah.
0: Poison.
2: Mm-hmm.
0: Unskinny.
2: And that's cool. Bop, bop. That was a date.
0: Yep.
2: I remember that was a date. The other concerts were with my friends, but
0: so that was a date.
2: That was a date.
0: Did you hold hands?
2: Of course we did. What else are you going to do at a concert?
0: Dancing.
2: You get cozy. Well, you don't dance really for Poison. You just kind of bang your head.
0: I feel I should ask more questions, but this is a family-oriented show.
2: Yeah, no, you shouldn't.
0: Poison, Riverfront Park, Manchester. That's kind of cool.
2: I was a junior in high school. Stubs.
0: Yep.
3: Got all those tickets.
0: I love it. I love it. All right. So I don't love the traffic issues we're dealing with, Emily. Not good out there, is it?
1: Yeah, a lot of problems out there. There's a 6-car crash we've been talking about on 293 North, just after Brown Ave, part of 101 West is closed by exit 2, causing major traffic backup all the way into Bedford on 293. So expect some longer travel times this morning on the Everett and 93 North. We're also seeing heavy traffic on 393 westbound. There's been an accident right before you get onto 93 North in Concord. The left lane is blocked by exit 1 and causing heavy traffic as well on 101 East by exit 7. It's looking like a 2-hour ride into Boston. You're hitting the brakes on Route 3 from Chelmsford into Billerica and on 93 South from Methuen into Woburn. And we're seeing another crash on 95 South in Wakefield. That's slowing you down. The right lane is blocked by exit 44. That's the latest from the WZID Traffic Network.
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0: 95.7 WZID, New Hampshire in the morning. Neil, Margaret, Emily. All right, we still haven't given away the tickets to the Jonas Brothers yet, right? All right, why don't we do that coming up next?
1: Okay.
0: Emily's, she, poor thing, you're away in Canada, last day there in Canada, and you got all kinds of traffic to report.
1: I know, it's very problematic out there this morning.
0: We did all receive a text, if you're in this general area, about Interstate 293 at Exit 2.
1: Mm-hmm.
0: Donna got, did you see this? We're on it.
1: We got
0: Emily on the case. We got it. So, what'd you say? A 6-car accident there? Box truck
1: in
0: the river?
1: There's a 6-car accident on 293 North, just past Brown Ave. So part of 101 West, or I think all of 101 West is closed over in that area by Exit 2. Causing a lot of traffic back up into Bedford on 293, as well as on the Everett and 93 North. So try to avoid that area if you can.
0: We heard from Amanda. She said, I'm going to be late. You're really going to be late with that traffic. So anyway, use caution out there this morning. Thank you.
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3: Good morning. Newport police investigating an incident at a home on Putnam Road after a woman was found suffering from multiple gunshot wounds in the area and a man found dead inside the home on Tuesday. She was taken to the hospital and is listed in critical condition. According to police, everyone involved has been identified, but no names have been released. As the Queen City Bridge remains closed in Manchester, workers will be shutting down lanes on 293 starting tonight as inspectors continue to look at potential problems with the bridge. The Department of Transportation said the closures will happen from 9 p.m. until 5 a.m. tonight and tomorrow night. The high-speed lane on the northbound side will be closed first, followed by the closure of the slow lane tonight. Then the southbound lane closures will happen on Thursday night. Drivers trying to get onto 293 south at exit 4 will be detoured onto 2nd Street at 293 by exit 5. Londonderry Town Manager Sean Mulholland has been officially terminated following a 5-month investigation into allegations of serious misconduct in a 3-2 vote Monday night. The Londonderry Town Council voted to remove Mulholland from his position, citing several major violations leading to the decision, including defying the town council and obstructing the investigation into his conduct. The council has appointed Kim Bernard as acting town manager. In sports, Red Sox lost to the Guardians last night 3-2. They play again tonight at 7:10. 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Partly sunny today, a high 67 degrees. Some clouds remain this evening, overnight low 40, and sunny tomorrow, high 68. 51 degrees at WZID.
4: All right, before we get to the Jonas Brothers tickets, Emily, exit 2, 293 northbound. What a mess, huh?
5: Yeah, the big accident box truck is in the water. We're seeing a lot of delays in traffic in that area. Brown Ave, exit 2, 293 North is closed. So just expect some longer travel times this morning.
4: I mean, when they say box truck in the water, you say, how did it get there? Off the bridge into the water. That's quite a ways down.
6: Off the bridge, yeah.
4: Oh, my goodness. So hopefully everybody's going to be okay after that accident. Yikes. All right, Jonas Brothers making their way to SNHU Arena Saturday. Want to go to the show?
6: Yeah, you do.
4: Call in number 10 now, 603-666-0957. We will hook you up with a pair of tickets to see the Jonas Brothers. I mean, it's going to be a great show. They're excited to come to New Hampshire. They're excited you're going to be there. All right, so 603-666-0957. The Burn It Up Tour all over again. 95.7 WZID. Good luck.

0: is the ID.
1: Hi.
0: Caller number 10, that's you. You're going to see the Jonas Brothers.
1: Yes! I'm so excited.
0: Who is this?
1: This is Diane.
0: Well, Diane, congratulations.
1: Diane from Derry.
0: Say it again.
1: Diane from Derry.
0: Diane from Derry. All right, Diane Woo-hoo! From Derry. Yes, it's the Jonas Brothers SNHU Arena this Saturday. So your Saturday night plans have been made.
1: Awesome. I'm so excited. My daughter's going to love it.
0: Who cares if we're having a nor'easter that night? You'll make your way to that show, won't you?
1: That's right. I'll be inside.
0: There you go. Well, Diane, congratulations.
1: Thank you so much.
0: All right. We're still holding tickets. We still got a couple more days before the show, right?
2: That's right.
0: We'll be giving them away tomorrow on WZID.

0: 95.7 WZID New Hampshire in the morning. Neil, Marga, Emily. Emily, busy on remote location, but dealing with lots of traffic here. 393 in Concord's a mess, but 293 here in Manchester is really a bad accident.
1: Yeah, there's still that accident going on. 293 North is closed by exit 2 by Brown Ave. Six cars involved. Truck is currently in the Merrimack River, so definitely try to avoid that area if you can.
0: Say 11 injuries?
2: Yeah, 11. Seven taken to the hospital so far.
0: Oh, boy. So, yeah. All right.
2: No joke.
0: With everybody there. No joke.
2: Yeah.
0: Earlier, we were talking about going through your old ticket stubs. You saved these for a reason.
2: I did.
0: Sorry, I got my grubby little paws all over
2: them. It's quite all right.
0: I love looking at the front of the tickets. Then on the back, on the advertising, the Ticketron, not Ticketmaster, Ticketron.
2: Yep.
0: Is one of them.
1: Ticketron. Yep.
2: See the 7-Up one?
0: 7-Eleven.
2: 7-Eleven, I mean.
0: Yeah, when you went to 7-Eleven, where good things come easy. No, oh, thank heaven for 7-Eleven.
2: Nope.
0: It's where good things come easy.
2: I didn't remember that one.
0: There's a radio station on the back of one of them. And then the ones here from Manchester, the Riverfront Park, nothing.
2: Yes.
0: Nothing back there.
2: Oh. And those are tiny tickets. I don't know why, but.
0: Yeah, it says New England Ticket Service, Rent the Mass.
2: Yeah.
0: There you go. So we were talking about shows, and then yesterday we heard from Christine, and Christine was talking about one of the shows that she saw that she still had the tickets to, went and bought them. What'd she say? She went there and bought them for $80 to see Michael Jackson.
2: Yeah.
0: Now, Christine, you want to tell us a little bit about that show?
3: Yeah. Best concert I ever saw. Nothing is ever going to compare.
2: Wow. Yeah. I believe you.
0: And,
2: I believe you.
0: You know, and you think about 1988, $80 was a good chunk of change, but nothing compared to what we're paying for tickets these days.
3: Especially for a broke college student.
0: Right?
2: Exactly.
0: I'm with you there, Christine. So,
3: yeah.
0: Where did you see the show?
3: Hartford Civic Center.
0: All right.
3: And I was going to school at Keene State, and so we took the day off.
0: Wow. Well worth it, though.
3: Oh, yeah. And two things. The Michael Jackson movie, the closing scene, is just like being in the concert.
0: Really?
2: That's
3: the
2: cool.
3: concert that I saw him at.
0: Yeah.
3: Yeah.
0: Yeah.
3: And of all the people who have seen him in concert, I have yet to meet somebody else who has seen him in concert.
0: Really? So you're...
3: Yeah.
0: Wow. I've never seen him. Marga?
2: Nope.
0: Nope. Wow.
3: We know Emily hasn't.
1: I was going to say, yeah, I definitely have. Unfortunately, I wish. I've seen so many videos. He's amazing.
3: Yeah. But if you guys haven't seen the Michael Jackson movie, do it.
0: I have. You guys need to see it. It's great.
2: Yeah, I know.
0: It's great.
2: Got to add it to my list.
0: Yep.
3: Yeah.
0: Now I'm going to have to go back and watch that final scene.
3: So many times.
0: Yep.
3: Yeah, I saw it so many times. My grandson now is addicted to Michael Jackson. He's 8. And he does the Beat It dance in the car when the song is playing.
0: Oh, I love it.
2: That's great.
3: Awesome. Yeah. Awesome.
0: Christine, that is precious. I love that. And thank you so much for using the app. We love that, by the way, that feature.
3: Oh, I love using that app. Thanks for putting it out there.
0: We're talking about the WZID app, Open Mic.
2: That's
0: how we first spoke to Christine yesterday.
2: Yep. Leave us a message.
0: All right, Emily. Whew, we've had a lot of traffic issues this morning. Where do you want to start?
1: Yeah, we'll start in closest to us in Manchester. We're still dealing with that six-car accident on 293. 293 North is closed by exit 2 by Brown Ave, so a lot of backup all the way into Bedford, so definitely expect some longer travel times on the Everett and 93 North as well. Talking about 393 up in Concord, that earlier crash has been cleared, but we're told another crash going on in that area right before you get onto 93 North in Concord. We're also seeing some heavy traffic getting onto 101 East by exit 7. Due to construction going on. Once you're in Massachusetts, another accident on 95 South in Linfield that's slowing you down. The center lane is blocked by exit 41, and you're hitting the brakes on 495 South in Lawrence and on Route 3 in Chelmsford. That's the latest from the WZID Traffic Network.
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2: Dolly Parton's family is fighting over money and the secret clinical trial that she took part in before her death. That's next in Hollywood Dirt.
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9: Who's she singing about now?
10: Emily, that was a pretty weak yay.
11: Yeah, it was meant to be.
9: Lionel Richie, sadly, back in the hospital. He's having heart issues. They are treating him for AFib. And he unfortunately had to cancel three more tour dates. But they're hoping that they've got everything righted now, so he'll be on the road to recovery. Dolly Parton, two things. First, her family is fighting over her money. All right, nobody's surprised at this. This happens so often after, you know, big Hollywood stars like her, you know, pass. But also, I guess she traveled overseas to Germany to get an experimental treatment for cancer about a year before she died, which she said did help restore some of her strength and was effective. So maybe she got a little lease on life there. Well, before.
10: Good. Yeah, I know they had said, because she said, oh, I'm fine. Remember, the sister said, pray for Dolly.
9: Right.
10: No, don't.
9: Yeah. She's like, calm down, everybody. My sister's got a big mouth.
10: Yeah, well, she kept it under wraps, and the sister knew better, didn't she?
9: Mm-hmm.
10: It's WZID. Mm-hmm.

B.I.D., well, she's dethroned the queen. The queen being Mariah Carey, having a number one song for the longest. This song from Ella Langley has dethroned the queen. Ella Langley says, wow, this is amazing. It's changed my life. And thanks for choosing Texas. W.Z.I.D. Just when

0: ID, probably one of the nicest rock stars right there. Rob Thomas, Matchbox 20 here on WZID. On the way for you, another long set of today's best music. We'll check your forecast. It could be a little crazy over the weekend. Yeah, we're expecting a nor'easter in September. Yes, we'll give you some of the details coming up here on New Hampshire in the Morning. It all depends on the track of the storm right now anyway. So that's coming up next, WZID.
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4: Look for a partly sunny day for the midweek, high of about 65. Clear and cool overnight tonight, down to 40. Then tomorrow, a mostly sunny day, high 68. However, things change on Friday and Saturday. Look for wind and rain from that early nor'easter headed our way. We're at 55 here in the Mill Yard. OMD takes us back to the 80s, kicking off another long set of today's best music here on 95.7 WZID.

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17: Partly sunny today, a high 67 degrees. Some clouds move in this evening, overnight low 40. And tomorrow, sunny, gorgeous, high 68. That's the latest from the WZID.

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97.5 WZID with Benson Boone. You deserve all the chocolate, my friend, as in two VIP tickets to the Chocolate Expo for just $30. This is like buying one ticket and getting the second ticket for the price of I Love You Chocolate. 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
2: Partly sunny today, a high 67 degrees. Some clouds move in this evening, overnight low 40. And tomorrow, sunny, gorgeous, high 68. That's the latest from the WZID New Hampshire weather watch.

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It's 95.7 WCID. Sandy, working at Albany Engineered Composite in Rochester, thanks for spending your day with us. Uh-huh.

0: 95.7 WCID with Tiffany. This Saturday, this is one of those events that just envelops fall. In Warner, the Harvest Moon Festival is where you can make corn husk dolls, try some sweetgrass braiding and beading, learn some basket making. 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Stay right there because Harry Styles kicks off another 30 minutes of music coming up next.
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10: Now, your exclusive WZID New Hampshire weather watch from Eastside Plaza.
11: Partly sunny today, a high 67 degrees. Some clouds move in this evening, overnight low 40. And tomorrow, sunny, gorgeous, high 68. That's the latest from the WZID New Hampshire weather watch.

That takes you straight back to the angst of high school. 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
1: It's been 23 years since Madonna performed at the Video Music Awards. 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It was that infamous performance with Britney and Christina. And to put it into perspective with us here at home, that was the year we lost the old man in the mountain. That proves how long ago it was until this Sunday night. Madonna will open the show at the Video Music Awards. So the good news, you can still get to bed early.
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16: Partly sunny today, a high 67 degrees. Some clouds move in this evening, overnight low 40. And tomorrow, sunny, gorgeous, high 68. That's the latest from the WZID New Hampshire weather watch.

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We've got your soundtrack.

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6: 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I approve this message because I will never sell out New Hampshire.
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15: Partly sunny today, a high 67 degrees. Some clouds move in this evening, overnight low 40. And tomorrow, sunny, gorgeous, high 68. That's the latest from the WZID New Hampshire weather watch.

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0: We'll never forget that scene in Caddyshack. It's 95.7 WCID with Tiffany Arthur working at Thermistor Scientific in Chelmsford. Thank you so much for spending your workday with us here.
1: I'm going under in this time. I fear there's no one to save me. This all or nothing really got away. 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

0: 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What if your phone could help you follow a butterfly all the way south? New Hampshire Audubon is tagging 50 monarch butterflies with these tiny solar-powered tracking tags, and they connect with the Project Monarch Science app. So this app can detect when one of these tagged butterflies is near you, and that helps researchers follow their migration in real time. Because the migration of the monarch butterflies is just so wild, and that you can be a part of it, oddly enough, with your phone. We've got another 30 minutes of today's best music to get you through the last part of your workday coming up next.
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7: Tonight, the first day of autumn will end crisp and clear with low temperatures falling back into the low to mid 40s. Another beautiful day for tomorrow. Plenty of sunshine and highs reaching the mid 60s. And then on Friday, the clouds will start to build back in for what could be a rainy weekend. Breezy on Friday, highs in the upper 60s. I'm Peggy James with your 95.7 WZID New Hampshire weather watch.

We're inside a long set of today's best music on 95.7 WZID. Happiness in the small moments. We'll do that sometime after 4 o'clock. A lot of fun stuff in the show today. Bruno Mars, I Just Might on WZID.

0: 95.7 WZID with Belinda Carlisle. That is her solo effort there. She had some street cred peg when she was in the Go-Go's, and then she went mainstream and she lost all her street cred.
1: You think so?
0: Yeah, I do. Because they were like, the Go-Go's were such a big band, especially in the late 70s, early 80s. There was this great documentary on Showtime, I think, about them. And they were like a big part of the punk LA scene at that time and really like highly respected in that way.
1: Oh, yeah, absolutely. I mean, I have a lot of respect for them for sure. And I will say that I kind of did appreciate the earlier Go-Go's stuff a little bit more just because they were so, you know, this all-girl group. It was so new at the time. You know, I love it.
0: I do, too. And then the Bangles came out after that, and you know, I love them too. Susanna Hoff, she was a big deal to me when I was in high school, so pretty cool. Anyway, just about 10 minutes before 4 o'clock, email club members, by the way, today is Wednesday, which means I don't know if you're an email club member, you know what I'm talking about, Peg. You know,
1: I'm
0: gonna
1: go check your email right now.
0: Check it right now. Secret song day today. All right, we're gonna get a weather check coming up in just a little bit, and right now, since it's Wednesday, it's getting to be that time of day. How are we looking out there on the roads?
1: Not great in Manchester. We have got some significant backups on 293 North, making your way from the lower 93 split, heading towards Bedford with a new crash. I thought it was just a cleanup from this morning's seven-vehicle crash that we had over the Merrimack Bridge. But no, it's a new one, apparently, and we have got significant stop-and-go traffic getting through Manchester on 293 North right now, so just be aware of that. Coming up on the Everett Turnpike, it's filling in already. Northbound through Nashua and Merrimack, 111 going west through Windham is seeing some delays. 125 in Epping is busy as well. So far up in Concord, no issues on 93. It is a little sluggish for you on 202 and Routes 4 heading towards the Epsom traffic circle, and a little busy on 495 north going through Lawrence as well. The report's being brought to you by McDonald's.

0: get a 20-piece Chicken McNuggets for just $7 at participating McDonald's. I'm Peggy James. That's the latest from the WZID Traffic Network.
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We're inside 30 minutes of today's best music on 95.7 WZID with Jim and Peg. Harry Styles' latest coming up in a couple minutes. We're also going back to the 80s just after this one from Adele on WZID.

one of those songs that people get the lyrics wrong to all the time, where they think he's saying one thing, but he's really saying another. Taylor Swift has a couple of those, too. It's 95.7 WZID. We're inside 30 minutes of today's best music. Harry Styles and American Girls.

0: 95.7 WZID, today's best music with Jim and Peg. Misheard lyrics, Peg. Jimmy Eat World. Do you know?
1: Yeah, you mentioned something about that and saying, you know, people are singing the wrong words to that. I've been singing along to that song for years. So what am I singing wrong?
0: Okay, so here's the clip right here. This is the line that people get wrong. It just takes some time, little girl, and a little out the ride. Any idea what he said there?
1: I think he says, it takes some time, little girl, you're in the middle of the ride.
0: That is correct.
1: Oh, okay.
0: That is the right lyric. So I have a friend who always thinks every time that song comes on, it just takes some time, little girl, a little bit of apple pie. So, I mean, okay. You know, that's what people are hearing. It's like, it's kind of like the Taylor Swift song, this one here.
2: My favorite line of the song was, got a long list of ex-lovers. It turned into, got a lonely Starbucks lovers. Got a lonely Starbucks lovers.
0: It's funny when you hear it, you can't unhear it.
1: Exactly. Yes. All those lonely Starbucks lovers telling her she's insane. That could be true, too.
0: Also with a little bit of apple pie. That's going to make everything better.
1: Yeah, a little apple
0: better,
1: pie so. In there. Okay. So now I'll, you're right. I'll never hear that song the same again. Either one of them. So.
0: Yeah. No kidding. Huh? It's 95.7 WZID 420. Look at traffic. Peggy, how are we doing out there?
1: We've had the backups on 293 North in Manchester throughout the day today. They had to get that box truck, out of the Merrimack River.
0: Yeah.
1: It went over this morning, like six or seven cars involved in that crash this morning on 293 North. And then apparently they had to pull that thing out of the water today. So that was causing the backups on 293. It looks like it's getting better. It looks like traffic is starting to flow through that area again, but we'll keep an eye on it. Also on Route 28, Mammoth Road in Manchester, crash being reported in the vicinity of the backyard brewery. So use caution getting through there. A little sluggish on 101 heading east from Bedford towards Manchester. Coming down from Concord, 93 South has picked up some extra volume for you. A little bit busy at the Epsom traffic circle and 125 in Epsom. Seeing some slowdowns in both directions. On coming up from Massachusetts, we've got a solid line of traffic for you on 93 from Wilmington up into Methuen and 495 North. 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One room at a time. I'm Peggy James. That's the latest from the WZID Traffic Network.
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7: Tonight, the first day of autumn will end crisp and clear with low temperatures falling back into the low to mid 40s. Another beautiful day for tomorrow. Plenty of sunshine and highs reaching the mid 60s. And then on Friday, the clouds will start to build back in for what could be a rainy weekend. Breezy on Friday, highs in the upper 60s. I'm Peggy James with your 95.7 WZID New Hampshire Weather Watch.

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0: We're inside a long set of today's best music on WZID. We're just about 10 minutes away from Happiness in the Small Moments, kind of my version of Stop and Smell the Roses. So we'll check in with Peggy, see if she had one today. 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
0: Peg, you got one today?
2: Yeah, it's a little bit strange, but I've been playing Words with Friends. I just looked it up since 2010, so for 16 years I have been playing. But I made a decision today that I'm going to put it on pause after this week because I feel the pressure to always like take my turn so I don't keep my competition waiting, you know, for me to take my turn. And it's always bugging me like, oh, is it my turn? I got to take my turn. And I went, wait a minute, I don't need that stress. So I'm telling them I'm taking a break for a few months because my to-do list is not getting to done. So I'm just going to put it on the shelf for a while and see if I can get more done with my life.
0: Oh, that's nice. It's always good to put down the, the games and the social media and all that stuff once in a while. Mm-hmm. I like that idea. My happiness, actually I have a question about that, about the Words with Friends. I feel like you would be really good at that game and you would beat everybody. Is that true?
2: I do pretty well at it, yes. I mean, I don't beat everybody, but yeah, I have some, a lot of people dropped off by the wayside, but I have some tough competitors that I've been playing with for years.
0: Mm-hmm. All right. Well, they're probably excited that you're taking a break then. Maybe they can win one. So I will go to the Dunkin' Donuts on Brown Ave every day, and there was a woman working there who I got to know a little bit, and I would see her every day, and she knew exactly how, you know, I liked the coffee and all that stuff, and we would chat. And then one day, and she was foreign, so it was a little hard to understand her. One day she said, well, I'm leaving. And I was like, oh, where are you going? And I didn't understand what she said. And I thought she may be going back to her home country because she was like a student here. So that was, I don't know, a year and a half ago. So I pull into a different Dunk's today because I took a different route to work, random one that I've never been to. And she comes over to the window and she's like, when I heard your order, I knew it was you. I'm like, what are you doing here? And it was just so exciting to see her. I was really nice. So
2: that's good. That's good. Well, reunited and it feels so good, right?
0: Yeah, for sure. So that was just a little fun thing that happened today. So if you ever want to share your happiness in the small moments, you can just hit us up on Facebook or you can message us or you can participate any way you'd like, which would be really cool. 603-666-0957 is the phone number. And we got a call from somebody about some traffic situation going on, Peg.
2: Yeah, Kathy gave us an update, and we appreciate that, Kathy. But it looks like the situation she was talking about has resolved itself. We had some backups on 293 North in Manchester from the lower 93 merge. It was pretty stacked up there for quite a while. But traffic is moving again now, so thank you, Kathy, for filling us in. Also, we are seeing delays on 101 West going from Manchester into Bedford, especially getting by 114. Slowdowns for you on 293 South. Coming down through Manchester. Of course, Queen City Bridge still shut down till further notice. It's busy on 101 getting through Wallace Road, that stretch in Bedford. The Everett Turnpike northbound sees delays between exits 8 and 11 between Nashua and Merrimack. 111 going west in Windham has some stop and go getting by Clem's Donuts. And coming up from Massachusetts, it's heavy on 93, especially getting through Andover on 93 North. The report's being brought to you by Grapponi Automotive, serving New Hampshire since 1924 and driven by people. And Peggy James, that's the latest from the WZID Traffic Network.
0: And yesterday we talked about Taylor Swift and Ella Langley, and they have a similar twang to their voice that you pointed out.
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1: So today is the first full day of fall. Fall began last night around 8 o'clock, but today is the first full day. So I'm excited about that. Fall is my favorite season of the year. And I'm thinking of all the fall-like songs out there. And this one just kept coming up in my mind. This definitely has autumn vibes to it. It's Taylor. This is the original version of All Too Well off the Red album. It's the Oh Wow song at 5 on WZID.

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0: 95.7 WZID, today's best music. Peg, I'm going to test your 80s knowledge here for a second. This is going back. This is going to be one of those obscure 80s things. Do you know what a sniglet is?
1: A sniglet?
0: Yeah.
1: Sniglet.
0: I know. Most people don't know. In fact, it's such a vague memory for me, I'm not even sure I'm saying it right.
1: But does it have to do with like a cartoon or something?
0: It does not. But
1: okay, then I have no idea. Okay.
0: We'll talk about it in the 5:50 break because it relates to something that we're going to talk about in just about a half hour.
1: Mm, all right. So. Now I'm so curious. Sniglet. And I promise I will not cheat and look it up.
0: Okay. I'm going to look it up just to make sure I got it right.
1: Okay.
0: All right. So the pet of the week happens every Tuesday at 3 o'clock. And yesterday we had this beautiful little hamster in here. And the hamster's name is Gabby. Mm-hmm. And Gabby's up for adoption. So if you'd like to adopt her from the Manchester Animal Shelter, you can check her out on their website at manchesteranimalshelter.org. It's all brought to you by Rockingham Emergency Veterinary Hospital in Windham, open and staffed 24/7 at revh-nh.com. I feel really bad though because Marga has a bit of an allergy to certain animals, and that thing shed a little bit.
1: Gabby did,
0: the thing. I know, it's so nice of me. And so Gabby shed a little bit, and Marga came in this morning, and it was a little bit troublesome. So we're gonna have to do some of the videos outside the air studio just to take care of Marga.
1: Okay. Oh, that's too bad. I was just looking at her picture. Gabby's picture is up at WZID.com, and she's got the tiniest little feet I've ever seen. They're so small. They look like they're maybe a quarter of an inch big. They're so small compared to her head, you know?
0: Yeah, these little tiny claws. They look menacing, but they're just, I touched her hand, and she was just like, nah, whatever. It's all good. So she was super friendly. If you're looking for a hamster, I think she's a pretty good choice. So if you want to check her out, again, manchesteranimalshelter.org or at WZID.com. How are we looking out there, Peg?
1: Better. Actually, things are much better. We had that significant slowdown on 293 North going through Manchester. Of course, we had that earlier accident this morning with a box truck going off the side of the bridge. That's been taken out of the water. The backups are done. So 293 North is looking okay from Manchester towards Bedford. However, from Bedford into Manchester, that's a different story. That is backed up just after the 101 split in Bedford. Everett Turnpike, a tough ride for you in both directions getting through Merrimack, but primarily northbound from exit 8 in Nashua up to exit 11 in Merrimack, but we are seeing some southbound delays approaching exit 11. Also sluggish over by Wallace Road on 101 in Bedford. Looking okay over on the seacoast. Coming up from Massachusetts, Route 3, we are seeing some delays northbound getting through Lowell. 93 has typical volume for you from Wilmington to Methuen. 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I'm Peggy James. That's the latest from the WZID Traffic Network.
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3: Tonight, the first day of autumn will end crisp and clear with low temperatures falling back into the low to mid 40s. Another beautiful day for tomorrow. Plenty of sunshine and highs reaching the mid 60s. And then on Friday, the clouds will start to build back in for what could be a rainy weekend. Breezy on Friday, highs in the upper 60s. I'm Peggy James with your 95.7 WZID New Hampshire weather watch.

We're inside a long set of today's best music on 95.7 WZID. Did you look up what a sniglet is yet? We're going to talk about it in a few minutes.

0: 95.7 WZID with Jim and Peg. That is Miles Smith. Peg, all right, so we got some stuff to talk about today.
1: Yes, we do.
0: Yeah, so yesterday at this time, why don't you tell us a little bit about what we were talking about?
1: Yeah, we were just getting done playing Ella Langley's song, Choosin' Texas, and she sings this note, and it's a similar sound to what Taylor Swift sings in I Knew It, I Knew What I Knew You, you know, the one from Toy Story?
0: Yeah.
1: And I'm trying to describe what the little sound is they make. It's kind of this country twang thing that's kind of, I don't know what to call it. I call it like an audio curly Q or something. It's just got this similar sound to it, and I can't put my finger on what to call it.
0: All right, let's listen to it. Here it is.
2: Best blues we used to sing. Wow, but I knew it, I knew
0: it. Yeah, that I knew it, that part there, right?
1: Yeah, when they kind of go up in their volume, and I'm like, what do you call that? But it's like, it's definitely a country twangy thing, but it's more than that, you know, and they both do it in their songs, and I like it. And I was like, well, what do you call that?
0: Yeah. Let's listen one more time. Okay, so that brings us to the question that I asked you a few minutes ago, if you know what a sniglet was. And a sniglet was from this 80s TV show called Not Necessarily the News. I don't know if anyone remembers that show, but a sniglet is a word for something that doesn't have a word. Like your little curly Q thing.
1: Yeah, a vocal sniglet. I mean, yeah, it's like that sound, something about it. They call it, it's a dose of country twang, but there's something more to it. You know, like I said, it's like a curly Q in the audio.
0: Yeah, I like it. Okay, so for now, we'll call it a curly Q in the audio. Everyone has to write that down and remember. Sniglets, though, you know one that always stood out to me? You know when you drink coffee? I know I'm going off the rails here. You drink coffee and you put the spoon down, and there's this little pool of coffee that always just collects right in the spoon.
1: Yeah.
0: There's no name for that.
1: No,
0: so,
1: no, yeah.
0: There's
1: it's
0: another
1: leftover pool. It's the coffee swamp, I guess. I don't know.
0: All right, let's take a look at the roadways and see what's going on out there. It's just about 5:49 on a Wednesday. Anything horrific happening?
1: No, you know, we're looking pretty good. Considering what a rough morning and afternoon we've had with accidents on 293 in Manchester and 393 up in Concord, things are looking good. So if you're heading home right now, we do have one unusual thing, and that is an accident being reported on the Everett Turnpike southbound in Merrimack. We are seeing some delays there, so you want to use caution getting through. And also Route 3 southbound getting through Merrimack, seeing some delays. Not a huge backup. The northbound looking much better. Still a little sluggish. 101 at 114 in Bedford and 101 at Wallace Road seeing slowdowns. Everything else around the state's checking out okay. If you're coming up from Massachusetts, 93 lighter than normal heading north. You are busy just north of 495 up to 113 in Methuen, and also lighter on 495 north getting through Lawrence up into Haverhill. I'm Peggy James. That's the latest from WZID Traffic Network.
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4: Chris Pappas looked voters in the eye and lied. Listen to Chris Pappas confronted about dating an Amazon lobbyist while voting on 7 bills Amazon lobbied on.
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6: true,
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6: Man.
5: Yes, it is. Congressman,
6: that's
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5: Congressman,
6: that's
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6: true.
5: Is.
6: That is not true.
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6: That is not true.
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1: They say the holy water's watered down, and this town's lost its faith. Our colors will fade eventually, so if our time is running out, day after day, we'll make the mundane a masterpiece. Oh my, my, oh my, my love, I take one look at you, you're taking me out.

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Delilah's getting ready in the other room. Great music request dedication and Delilah's Dilemma, which is always good if you have a little bit of a problem. Delilah's really good at giving you some sound, you know, productive advice. So make sure

0: 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And we got one last traffic check with Miss Peggy James. Pegasus, how are we doing out there?
1: Still a little sluggish on the southbound side of the Everett Turnpike, making your way through Merrimack. Also on Route 3, Daniel Webster Highway, a little extra volume on the southbound stretch. 111 going west through Windham, just west of 93, picking up some volume. And coming up from Massachusetts, we're looking okay on Route 3. 93 north, still a little busy, just north of 495 in Andover, up to 113 in Methuen. 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I'm Peggy James. That's the latest from the WZID Traffic Network.
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6: Tonight, the first day of autumn will end crisp and clear with low temperatures falling back into the low to mid 40s. Another beautiful day for tomorrow. Plenty of sunshine and highs reaching the mid 60s. And then on Friday, the clouds will start to build back in for what could be a rainy weekend. Breezy on Friday, highs in the upper 60s. I'm Peggy James with your 95.7 WZID New Hampshire weather watch.

0: 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Wrap it up for Peg and Jim. That's going to do it for us. We're out of here, Peg.
1: Yeah, we're more than halfway through the work week. I love it.
0: Yeah, that is great. And also, don't forget about the Great Job Reward. This is the thing we do every week. We pick a winner. Somebody emails us and they tell us a little bit about their workplace and how they work as a team and why they're great. And this week's winner is...
1: It is Donna from Granite Ledges in Concord. And Donna can tell you it was completely easy and totally free to sign up. She just went to WZID.com, looked for the Great Job Reward, told us who she was and where she works, and now she and her coworker is going to get lunch for 10 from 900 Degrees, located in Manchester, serving awesome wood-fired pizza, pasta, and other great options too.
0: Yeah, it's great that 900 Degrees does this every week. 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
1: 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Thank you for being here tonight. Primarily, we want to know who you love and why you love them and how they've enriched your life.

0: 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Tonight's Delilah's Dilemma is from Andrew. He says, Delilah, I am in need of some serious help. I am a 26-year-old man, and I'm in love with a wonderful 26-year-old woman. We met a couple of years ago. We've been good friends since then. About 4 months ago, we became official boyfriend and girlfriend. We've gone out many times since then. We've always had a blast. Recently, another friend of ours told my girlfriend he is in love with her as well. She told him that she already has a boyfriend, but it has not resolved this dilemma. I want to help resolve it, but I am afraid that if my advice backfires, then I would lose them both as friends. What advice do you have for me? From Andrew. Andrew, two is company, and in this case, three is definitely a crowd. And I will have my advice for you coming up next. 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